0: Hi, this is Delilah.
1: Hey, Delilah.
0: What can I do for you?
1: I would like to dedicate a very special song to a very special lady in my life.
0: What's her name?
1: Her name is Brenda.
0: And tell me how much you love Brenda.
1: Oh, man, I tell you what, she is the most awesome treasure that God has ever placed in my life, and I just absolutely love and adore her with all my heart and soul, Delilah.
0: And what do you want to hear for her tonight?
1: I think the best and appropriate song for this amazing treasure that God has brought into my life is Amazed by Lone Star.
0: Now, you haven't defined this relationship with this lady. You said lady. You didn't say girlfriend. You didn't say fiance. You didn't say wife. You said lady.
1: Well, actually, it's more like a long-distance relationship type. And we met through a Christian singles group about, working on 2 months now. And it first started out as just a simple little email and then started chatting. And then all of a sudden, these little chats turned into a whole lot more. And we just absolutely discovered that we've got a whole lot in common that's just so amazing.
0: So, again, you haven't told me. Is this are you at the girlfriend stage yet?
1: Oh, yeah. Yes, we are. We are definitely at the boyfriend-girlfriend type stage.
0: And are we hoping it'll go a step further? Are we thinking this might be who God wants you to spend your life with?
1: Definitely. We both have really talked and talked and talked, and we both believe that God definitely has set us up in a situation where we will be each other's soulmates for the rest of our life and beyond.

0: You know, it can be so hard in times of trial when you're going through difficult times to remember that there is a tomorrow and that all things will be made new again. It's easy to forget that, especially as we head into the winter months, especially as we say goodbye to summer and sunshine and the days get shorter and the nights get longer and the leaves are starting to fall. But don't lose that special spirit inside of you. Let it remain there even when the trees are starting to lose their leaves. Remind yourself that things will be made new again. We'll be back. You're listening to Delilah.
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17: They say everything happens for a reason, but I suspect... everything happens for a reason. Like this commercial break. Did you need 15 seconds away from music? Or 15 seconds to eat a Reese's? 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

0: Hello, you've called the Delilah Show. Who's this?
1: Hi, my name is Michelle. How are you tonight?
0: Michelle, I'm wonderful. What can I do for you?
1: First, I'd just like to say a big thank you to you. I think you always do a great job. I'm not always able to get through. And, like, just thank you for the wonderful, uplifting things that you say to people. I think you're an inspiring spirit, and it's just awesome that you even exist.
0: Thank you for your sweet words. What can I do for you?
1: I just went through a tough time a while ago, and my mom was a big support for me during the time. Best friend of mine lost his father, but the father was like a real father figure to me as well. And anyway, I just was hoping that you could play a song for me. I had one in mind, Take These Broken Wings.
0: By Mr. Mister.
1: Yeah, I love that song.
0: I will play that, and I hope God takes your broken wings and helps you to fly again.
1: Thank you so much. Have a blessed evening.
0: You too. I'm sorry for your loss, honey.

You know, on this show, we talk about a lot of things. We talk about love, life, families, children, adoption. We talk about dreams. We talk about legendary love stories. We talk about our kids and our friends' kids. I want to be a safe place to come. I want this show to be a safe place for you to come at night, where you can dream your wildest dreams and then you can put feet to those dreams. It's one thing to dream of being a singer, producer, entertainer. It's one thing to dream of being a writer or a painter. It's another thing to do the hard work of doing it. So I'm here to encourage the dreams, but more importantly, I am here to help you to find the courage and the strength to just do it. Just get off your behind and do it. Start writing. Put your pen on a piece of paper or sit down at a computer and start typing and share those stories with the

0: 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And then take that wonderfulness, that wonderful thing, that wonderfulness that you've created and give it away. Give it to somebody that it will touch their heart in a profound way. Something to think about on this night. Thank you for joining me. You're listening to Delilah.
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0: Hi, you've called the Delilah Show. Who's this?
1: This is Gary Brown. Oh my God, I cannot believe I'm speaking to Delilah.
0: Hello, Gary Brown. I can't believe I'm speaking to Gary Brown.
1: Oh my goodness. Oh, you're like the greatest. I mean, I tell you, I mean, I've tried for days and I told my wife I will not give up. And I keep trying and trying. I cannot believe I'm talking to Delilah.
0: Now that you're here, now that you didn't give up, what can I do for you?
1: Oh, I just want to dedicate a song to my wife. I mean, she's everything. She's my rock, my foundation. I mean, other than my Lord Jesus Christ, my wife is, she's just there. She's been there for me, I mean, through all my ups and my downs and my good, my bads, my happy, my sad. She's just everything. And I just don't know. I can't see life without her, you know.
0: Well, let's pray you never have to see life without her.
1: Okay. I thank you so much. And Delilah, it's an honor and a pleasure to be able to speak with you over the phone. I just feel privileged to have been able to get through and speak to you, you know.
0: Oh, thank you. You have a great night.
1: You too. Thank you.

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I want to applaud you. And then I want you to turn around and take that encouragement and share it with someone else. Be a bright light. Be a light of hope, a light of joy in the lives of others.

0: Karen. 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What can I do for you?
1: I wanted to see if you could play a special song for me, Delilah. I've been going through a few little low sorts lately. I've got two teenage children that are going through adolescence, and they're just...
2: driving mom nuts.
1: Yes.
2: Breaking your heart. You don't understand how they went from such little angels a few years ago to such hard-headed monsters today.
1: I know, but I was them once. And
2: yeah.
1: I called my mom not too long ago and apologized to her for everything I did to her. And I told my kids they'd call me someday when they're older and apologize to me. But
2: right now, they are so far from that reality.
1: No, and my daughter just informed me today she's moving out, and so I'm just...
2: How old is she?
1: She's 19.
2: Oh, well, I moved out a lot younger than that, so...
1: I know. I know they love me.
2: Yeah, they do, but right now, they don't like you very much.
1: No, they don't.
2: And that's
1: they
2: okay.
1: Don't.
0: The best things we can give our children are our roots and wings.
1: Yeah.
0: And if you've given them a strong foundation of love, even though right now they're being hard heads, those roots are going to keep them close to your heart forever.
1: I know. A lot of people tell me that I'm a great mom and that I did things to my kids that no one ever would have done. I mean, left them with memories when they finally get past this adolescence that they will look back and go, oh my God. But right now,
2: we just have to live through it.
1: Yes.
0: Well, you'll make it through, and you'll come out on the other side, and so will they.
1: I know.
0: And I'll be here to rejoice with you when you get that phone call and your daughter goes, Mom, I'm so wicked sorry.
1: It just seems like it's so far away, but I know it's not.

0: the temperatures begin to drop, as the days grow shorter, the sun is coming up later in the morning. I have a friend who doesn't sleep. She sleeps, but she's kind of a babby. She goes to bed about 8:30 or 9 o'clock, and then she gets up at 3 or 4 in the morning. And she said it's dark now until later in the morning. It's that transitional time between the warmth of summer and the cool of autumn. That transition can evoke feelings of change, can bring about a feeling of reflection, a feeling of gratitude. I hope you are having a grateful night. I am grateful for you. I truly am. If not for you, my listeners, over all these years, I would have had to have gotten a real job. I don't know what that would look like, because I don't know how to do anything real. Like, I don't know how to use computers. I don't know how to add numbers up. I don't know what I would do if I had to get a real job. So thank you for making my life so good that I get to be here talking to you every night. You're listening to A Very Grateful Delilah.
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19: One.

0: Hi, Patty. Thank you for being here. What can I do for you tonight?
1: Well, you know what? I'll be married 35 years next month, and my husband has been so good to me and my children. I just feel like I've been totally blessed. You know, when I look around and I see all this horrible stuff going on in our world, and I look at my little life with my little family and my grandchildren and my granddaughter in the warming bun, I just feel like...
0: Got a little bun in the oven there.
1: Yeah, she is.
0: When is she due?
1: She's due around my anniversary. And so I'm just really excited about just feeling the love, you know, from my family. And I look at other people and I see how much they're not getting that kind of love. And, you know, their families are split apart and things. And I feel like I'm truly blessed.
0: You are indeed blessed.
1: And you know what, Delilah? Every day I look at my children, and both of my children are drug-free. They're strong. They have great jobs. They're raising beautiful children. And my daughter's just that's my baby, and she's pregnant now. My little Autumn is pregnant. And so she's giving me my first granddaughter, and I feel like the Crawford women are always going to be together.
0: You are indeed blessed.
1: So,
0: you know, I didn't know how much my mom loved me until I got pregnant.
1: Oh.
0: And then all of a sudden it all made sense.
1: Yeah. And when you hatch your little babies and they're following behind you and you're feeling like your hair is falling out because you're pulling it out, and there's grandma, you know, and that's what I felt I want to be. I want to be the greatest grandma there is.
0: Well, you give them love. Thank you for calling, honey. God bless you.
1: God bless you, too.
0: Bye-bye.
1: Bye-bye.

0: In this crazy world in which we live, and it is getting crazier by the minute, in this crazy world, you gotta have something to believe in. If you don't have a mustard seed of faith, you're gonna lose your mind. There's just too much insanity going on. 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

0: Hi, good evening. Welcome to the Delilah Show. Who's this?
1: Johnny. Yeah, I've been trying to reach you. I've got sort of a dedication, sort of a question. I've known my best friend since we were like 10. We thought about hooking up for a while and then decided it was best that we didn't. Mostly I was just scared of losing her as a friend. And I went and joined the Army for the past 6 years. And you know, it kind of hurts. You know, I kind of let go of something that could have been. But so
0: you're hanging out with the family. You're hanging out with her. You're realizing that you're in love with her. So why don't you tell her that?
1: Because she's married.
0: Oh, that's why you can't tell her that.
1: You know, several times her and her little sister told me how she's not happy, but...
0: But she's married.
1: You can't be the reason that she's not...
0: Yeah.
1: I don't want to be the way out or the rebound.
0: All right, let me find a good song for you, honey. Thank you for calling.

you're going through a difficult time, count the stars, count the blessings. Take notice of the gifts in your life. And whatever it is you're going through is not going to go away, but you will have the strength to get through it.

0: Marcus, hi. Welcome to the Delilah Show. Who is on your heart tonight?
1: Well, actually, it's a friend of mine. And as I've been traveling back and forth, I keep listening to your show because it tends to be the only thing on that's really interesting. They can't seem to play any good stuff on the radio anymore except your show. So,
0: thank you.
1: Yeah, well, I keep hearing all these stories of, you know, heartache and things like that. And coming back from a friend tonight, I kind of realized the truth that I have never realized before. And it's starting to make me wonder if everything that I write about is actually wrong. But as she is on my mind, I'm wondering, you know, maybe if there's any answer to love and all that, maybe the only thing we can do is take a step back and quit dreaming of the fantasy of it and really focus on the it, which is probably the most successful part of it, or what we really need in our lives. Of course, that might just seem like mindless philosophy, too. I don't know.
0: Oh, no. I think that so many people, my producer Janie and I were talking this morning about how when you're young, especially, you buy into this fantasy of what you think it is supposed to be. And you miss out on so many important and life-changing and wonderful situations because you're expecting it to look like something else.
1: Right. Well, and the thing is, you know, they always talk about the things that we're most afraid of are the things we don't understand. And maybe that is true, but I think the thing that we're more afraid of is the actual success of it.
0: Okay, what's your friend's name?
1: Christine.

0: Do you have a spontaneous spirit? Are you spontaneous? Do you like to do things spur of the moment? Are you willing to be flexible? I can't spend much time around people who are not flexible. I was raised by a father who was not flexible. He could be spontaneous sometimes, but he lived within this rigid set of expectations. He had unrealistic expectations of himself and unrealistic expectations of others. And so even the simplest of things had to be done the right way, like carving a pumpkin or decorating a Christmas tree or packing to go camping. He had all these rules in his head of how things had to be done. I don't like that. I didn't like it then. I like it even less now. I hope you are a go with the flow kind of person, that you can adapt. And when life gives you lemons, you can make lemonade. I hope that you have learned not to put such high expectations on others or on situations. I know some people that can go see a play or go see the Grand Canyon or go see something fabulous, but because they had certain expectations in their mind, it didn't measure up. Life is too precious for that. Life is way too precious. Cherish this present moment and live it fully. You're listening to Delilah.
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0: what can I do for you?
1: Yes, I just wanted to dedicate a song to my boyfriend, Oleg.
0: Where are you from originally?
1: Ukraine.
0: And Oleg, I'm assuming, is too?
1: Yeah, he is.
0: Because that's not a name that's very common when people call me on this show.
1: Yeah, it's very unique.
0: And what do you want to tell him?
1: I just want to tell him that I love him so much. He's been going through a rough time. He started a new business at a very young age. He's 20.
0: What kind of business?
1: He sells fireplaces, stone fireplaces.
0: And does he build these or he just represents them?
1: Well, my dad is actually the manufacturer. He makes them and he sells them. So he's opened a store, a showroom.
0: Very cool. Very cool. Yeah. And are you going to be in the family business too?
1: Yeah, I am. I'm currently working there at the showroom.
0: And what song can I play for the one you love?
1: Well, I really want to play the most romantic Celine Dion song. I haven't chosen one yet because they're all just so beautiful. But if you can choose one for me.
0: I don't know if I can do the most romantic because, like you said, there are so many beautiful ones. But I will find something special for you.
1: Okay, thank you so much.
0: You have a great night and good luck with your business.
1: Thank you. For all

0: told you lately how much I enjoy being here with you at night. I stinking love being on the air with you at night. I love taking your calls. I love prying into your business. I love finding out who's on your heart. I love finding out what makes you excited, what makes you passionate about the future, what makes you tick. I'm so glad that you are spending this time with me, and I appreciate the fact that you've got options. I know that, and that's why I wanted to say thank you. Thank you for choosing this option and letting me be a part of your evening. I'll be back with your request and your dedications coming up. You're listening to Delilah.
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0: Hi, Rachel. What can I do for you?
1: I was calling tonight because I'm on my way home to go and pick out my wedding flowers for my upcoming wedding. And I was listening to your show, and it just reminded me that years ago when my fiance and I were in high school, I was leaving for college, and he actually called your show and got on and requested a song for the two of us. And it just kind of made me think back to that time and, you know, happy memories and everything, thinking that, you know, almost 8 years ago this happened. So
0: I've been a part of your nights all this time.
1: Yeah, way back when. And, you know, very, very rarely does a guy in high school tell his brand new girlfriend, oh, I listened to Delilah. And so now, thinking back then and listening to your show and hearing people share their stories, it kind of, you know, meant that much to me. To think that, oh, I'm so nervous, I'm shaking now that I'm on the phone. Just thinking about, you know, what we have together and all the years to come.
0: So you need a song that reflects all that. Do you have one on your heart, or can I pick one for you?
1: Well, you know, a long time ago, you picked Lady in Red for us. And ever since then, every time I hear that song, I think about how he called and talked with you. And so that's always reminded me of your show and way back when, 7 years ago.
0: Okay, I'll play it for you again this evening.
1: Okay, thank you very much.
0: Bye-bye.
1: Bye.

So what are you doing tonight? Finishing up laundry? Maybe you're out on the roads driving. Whatever you're doing, I'm glad you're spending this time with us. We're here to talk to you and to listen to you and to encourage you and to just make the night a peaceful place to be.

0: Hi, you've called the Delilah Show. Who is this?
1: This is Cheyenne. In 2011, I got divorced. In 2012, we decided to reconcile and came back. And, you know, I'm thankful for that.
0: So are you reconciled with your husband? Have you remarried? Are you working in that direction?
1: No, we're not. We're not remarried, and I don't think we're working in that direction. I just think that we're comfortable like we are.
0: So do you live together?
1: Yes, we do.
0: And you're divorced?
1: And we're divorced. We came back home together for the sake of our kids, and then we just became friends. And I know that is so hard to believe, but we got to know each other all over again.
0: So it sounds to me like you guys are still in love.
1: You know, I do love the guy.
0: So why not try to bring the passion back?
1: Maybe.
0: Girl, let me understand this. Does he have a good job? Does he work hard?
1: Yeah, he has a good job. He builds boat docks.
0: So he's got a good job. He's a hardworking man. Is he good looking?
1: He's cute.
0: And you're not stupid in love with this man?
1: I used to be. I used to be. Oh, my goodness.
0: What is keeping you from letting down that wall with him right now? Because I can hear that you love him.
1: I do, Delilah. I do. He is so good.

0: I mentioned that September is my favorite time of year this month? The kids going back to school and Friday night lights, football games, all the excitement of fall sports, and just the change in the atmosphere, the change in the air, the energy, the excitement, the beauty of fallen leaves. I hope you are having a wonderful September. If you've got birthdays this month like we do, I hope you are celebrating with folks that you love. Thank you for letting me be a part of your September nights. You're listening to Delilah.
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0: 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Who is this?
1: My name is Arden. I'm going through stage 3 breast cancer right now, and I'm going through chemo. And my boyfriend, I came home from going for my 7th chemo treatment. I came home and he had moved out.
0: What?
1: Everything. Yes.
0: That is a new low in despicable.
1: I am so upset. And he keeps calling me every day.
0: Why? Just to rub it in? Just to add salt to the wound?
1: No. He's just, and he told me he misses me and he made a mistake.
0: Wow, I am so sorry, but you know what? I believe that when we don't nurture and honor ourselves and put our needs up there, and we're always taking care of other people, that adds stress to our life and that adds illness to our life. So the fact that this person who is not a kind, good, or loving person is no longer there for you to have to caretake, that might actually help you to heal faster.
1: Yes, totally true. I have a saying, positivity comes through the front door, negativity stays out of the door.

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0: Hi, good evening. You've called Delilah. Who is this?
1: This is Tabitha.
0: Hi, Tabitha. What can I do for you?
1: I would actually like you to play a song for my daughter.
0: What's your daughter's name?
1: Katie.
0: And what do you want to tell Katie?
1: I just want to tell her that she is such a big inspiration in my life because she is going to be going through heart surgery in a couple of weeks. And she doesn't cry about it, and she's so strong. She knows what's going to happen and everything.
0: How old is Katie?
1: She's 12.
0: Wow.
1: Yeah.
0: And she's got perfect peace?
1: Yes, she does.
0: She must have a really, really good contact with the one who created her heart.
1: Oh, yeah. She just knows that she's going to be perfectly fine, for she could be a police officer when she grows up.
0: Well, with that kind of bravery, she will make a wonderful police officer. How about I do this? How about I do a dedication to Katie for being brave, for all the doctors and nurses, and ask listeners to send healing thoughts that their hands would be guided, and for all the lawmakers out there that inspire your daughter?
1: That would be great.
0: All right. And how about for you too, Mom?
1: Oh, Mom's just got to go through it alone, so Mom's doing it with her.
0: Yeah, you know what? It sounds like Katie's is doing better than Mom is. Yeah.
1: Yeah.
0: I will play a great song for you. God bless.
1: Thank you so much, and have a great night.
0: All right.

days are marching by. This year has just flown by. The holidays are coming. I hope you are having a peaceful night tonight as we watch the leaves change and the seasons change. We are here for you all night long.

0: good evening. Welcome to the Delilah Show. Who's this?
1: Melanie.
0: Melanie, what can I do for you?
1: Actually, I was wondering if you could possibly request a song for me and my husband. We've been married for the past 3 years, and we've just gone through a lot of problems, almost on the verge of divorce, and then making up, and it's just been very difficult.
0: So where are we at today? Are we making up? Are we breaking up? Are we just in a holding pattern?
1: Holding pattern.
0: Holding pattern. So we need to get back on the other side of the makeup.
1: Yes, yes.
0: Because the makeup is good.
1: Yes, it is.
0: The makeup is very, very good.
1: Yeah. And my husband, he's 29. I'm 24. We have a 3-year-old little boy. And, you know, it's just been really tough, really tough. We've been up and down like a roller coaster, and trying to get it together has just been, you know, the toughest of all. And we listen to your show every night, and you're so compassionate, and we wanted to call you.
0: Well, thank you. I will find a song for you too.
1: Okay,
0: and
1: great.
0: Wait, what's his name, Melanie?
1: Jason.
0: Okay, if you promise me you will take some time tonight.
1: Okay.
0: After you get the baby to bed.
1: Okay.
0: To not stress, not worry, not fuss, not talk about house payments, car payments, laundry.
1: Okay.
0: And just focus emotionally on each other.
1: Okay, we will do that.
0: Can you do that?
1: Yes, we will.
0: Are you promising me?
1: I promise.
0: Okay,
1: we'll listen tonight, all night.
0: You work on that, and I'll work on finding a really romantic song.
1: Okay, thank you so much.
0: Bye-bye.
1: Bye-bye.

0: Tonight's Delilah's Dilemma is from Brenda, who says, thanks for taking time out of your day to read my message. My husband and I have been together for 13 years. He's 10 years older than I am, and that's never bothered me until now, as we enter our 50s and 60s. We used to do things together, like going for walks, taking in a movie, going out to dinner, but we've completely stopped doing everything that held us together as a couple. On many occasions, I've tried to make him understand what's happening to our marriage, and all he can ever say is, well, I'm trying to work on it. When I try to get him to tell me what's on his mind, his response is, I don't know. We're often together 24/7 because we team drive an 18-wheeler, and all we do is argue. There are times I stay with my elderly parents, and he says he misses me. It's all lovey-dovey over text, but as soon as we're in each other's presence, we're like two raging bulls with steam coming out of our ears. I feel so lonely, so alone, so depressed and unworthy. I've been diagnosed with PTSD, anxiety, depression, and ADHD. I know this isn't helpful to our situation, but I feel like the breakdown in our marriage is a big part of our problem. Should I stay in the marriage or should I hit the road? Thank you from Brenda. Brenda, I am going to share my mother Delilah words of advice coming up next. You're listening to Delilah.
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14: Next. Hey, Alfie, what can I get for you?
15: Hey, Nora, just a nice latte, please. How was your weekend?
14: 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Mainly working here. You?
15: Me? Well, I was battling gods in the afterlife realm, and after lunch, I fought mercenaries. Ooh, could I get oat milk with that latte, please?
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15: And then Sunday was mostly fighting supervillains. So a pretty chill weekend. Ooh, and I'll grab an almond croissant, too.
14: Wait, what? 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

Tonight's Delilah's Dilemma is for Brenda, married 13 years to a man who's 10 years older, and now all they do is argue. First off, Brenda, if I was with somebody 24/7, I don't care how much I love them, I would argue too. That's way too much time together. So you need to find some space in your togetherness. So that's the first thing I would say is find some space in your togetherness. The next thing I would say is, what are you arguing about? You say you're like two bulls, raging bulls. What are you arguing about? How about finding out what the core of the problem is and then addressing it? Maybe your husband doesn't love you anymore. Maybe his love has grown cold and he just wants to be alone. If that's the case, there's nothing you can do to fix that. But maybe there are core issues that you are fighting about that involve ego or control or substance abuse or jealousy or laziness or overspending or whatever. Maybe there are core issues that are eating at the fiber of your marriage and they're causing your husband and you to shut down emotionally to one another. I think a good counselor could probably help you figure out what the core issues are and then address those. So get honest, be transparent, be willing to work at it and see what the future holds. Good luck and God bless you.

0: keeping you company all night long as summer fades into autumn. Kids are back in school. Students are back in college. You got to get up early once again. And now the days are going to get shorter. Nights are going to get longer. And music is going to be all the sweeter here on the radio. I kind of love fall for a lot of reasons. Number one, boots. I'm addicted to boots. Probably have way too many pairs of them, but I don't care. I wear them everywhere. And I love fall because I can wear my boots and leggings. I hope you are having a bootiful night. Thank you for joining me. You're listening to Delilah.
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0: Mary. Thank you for calling.
1: Hi. How you doing, Delilah?
0: I'm good. What can I do for you?
1: I was listening tonight to your show, and I was wishing I was in love. And I'm not. There's nobody right now.
0: Well, have you got family? Have you got friends that you love?
1: I'm a single mom. And so, I love my daughter.
0: There you go. There's the love of your life. Our show isn't just about romantic love. I mean, you know, that's a nice part of life, but let's be real. It's not all of life.
1: She's 14 and she's wonderful.
0: What's her name?
1: Brianna.
0: How about we find a song for you and Brianna?
1: That would be wonderful. I've been praying hard for a man in my life.
0: Well, you keep praying and I'll keep playing the songs.
1: Thank you, Delilah. I love your show.

We're always mixing it up here on the show with intriguing stories of relationships. Stories that will hopefully inspire you. Some that might puzzle you. Others that might make your heart melt with empathy. And some that you're just going to say, oh my word, Delilah, get real. They didn't just say that. All that and more.

0: Hi, this is Delilah.
1: Hey, Delilah.
0: What can I do for you?
1: I would like to dedicate a very special song to a very special lady in my life.
0: What's her name?
1: Her name is Brenda.
0: And tell me how much you love Brenda.
1: Oh, man, I tell you what, she is the most awesome treasure that God has ever placed in my life, and I just absolutely love and adore her with all my heart and soul, Delilah.
0: And what do you want to hear for her tonight?
1: I think the best and appropriate song for this amazing treasure that God has brought into my life is Amazed by Lone Star.
0: Now, you haven't defined this relationship with this lady. You said lady. You didn't say girlfriend. You didn't say fiance. You didn't say wife. You said lady.
1: Well, actually, it's more like a long-distance relationship type. And we met through a Christian singles group about, working on 2 months now. And it first started out as just a simple little email and then started chatting. And then all of a sudden, these little chats turned into a whole lot more, and we just absolutely discovered that we've got a whole lot in common that's just so amazing.
0: So, again, you haven't told me. Is this are you at the girlfriend stage yet?
1: Oh, yeah. Yes, we are. We are definitely at the boyfriend-girlfriend type stage.
0: And are we hoping it'll go a step further? Are we thinking this might be who God wants you to spend your life with?
1: Definitely. We both have really talked and talked and talked, and we both believe that God definitely has set us up in a situation where we will be each other's soulmates for the rest of our life and beyond.

0: You know, it can be so hard in times of trial when you're going through difficult times to remember that there is a tomorrow and that all things will be made new again. It's easy to forget that, especially as we head into the winter months, especially as we say goodbye to summer and sunshine and the days get shorter and the nights get longer and the leaves are starting to fall. But don't lose that special spirit inside of you. Let it remain there even when the trees are starting to lose their leaves. Remind yourself that things will be made new again. We'll be back. You're listening to Delilah.
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0: Hello, you've called the Delilah Show. Who's this?
1: Hi, my name is Michelle. How are you tonight?
0: Michelle, I'm wonderful. What can I do for you?
1: First, I'd just like to say a big thank you to you. I think you always do a great job. I'm not always able to get through. And, like, just thank you for the wonderful, uplifting things that you say to people. I think you're an inspiring spirit, and it's just awesome that you even exist.
0: Thank you for your sweet words. What can I do for you?
1: I just went through a tough time a while ago, and my mom was a big support for me during the time. Best friend of mine lost his father, but the father was like a real father figure to me as well. And anyway, I just was hoping that you could play a song for me. I had one in mind, Take These Broken Wings.
0: By Mr. Mister.
1: Yeah, I love that song.
0: I will play that, and I hope God takes your broken wings and helps you to fly again.
1: Thank you so much. Have a blessed evening.
0: You too. I'm sorry for your loss, honey.

0: Five families, children, adoption. We talk about dreams. We talk about legendary love stories. We talk about our kids and our friends' kids. I want to be a safe place to come. I want this show to be a safe place for you to come at night, where you can dream your wildest dreams, and then you can put feet to those dreams. It's one thing to dream of being a singer, producer, entertainer. It's one thing to dream of being a writer or a painter. It's another thing to do the hard work of doing it. So I'm here to encourage the dreams, but more importantly, I am here to help you to find the courage and the strength to just do it. Just get off your behind and do it. Start writing. Put your pen on a piece of paper or sit down at a computer and start typing and share those stories with the world that are inside your heart and your mind. Start painting. Find an easel. Find a canvas. If you can't afford a canvas, find a piece of paper. If you can't afford to buy paints, then go to a thrift store and buy some colored pencils for 99 cents and start drawing, start sketching, start creating, start knitting or crocheting. And then take that wonderfulness, that wonderful thing, that wonderfulness that you've created and give it away. Give it to somebody that it will touch their heart in a profound way. Something to think about on this night. Thank you for joining me. You're listening to Delilah.
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1: Lisa Skye Hain loved working with people.
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0: Hi, you've called the Delilah Show. Who's this?
1: This is Gary Brown. Oh my God, I cannot believe I'm speaking to Delilah.
0: Hello, Gary Brown. I can't believe I'm speaking to Gary Brown.
1: Oh my goodness. Oh, you're like the greatest. I mean, I tell you, I mean, I've tried for days and I told my wife I will not give up. And I keep trying and trying. I cannot believe I'm talking to Delilah.
0: Now that you're here, now that you didn't give up, what can I do for you?
1: Oh, I just want to dedicate a song to my wife. I mean, she's everything. She's my rock, my foundation. I mean, other than my Lord Jesus Christ, my wife is, she's just there. She's been there for me, I mean, through all my ups and my downs and my good, my bad, my happy, my sad. She's just everything. And I just don't know. I can't see life without her, you know.
0: Well, let's pray you never have to see life without her.
1: Okay. I thank you so much. And Delilah, it's an honor and a pleasure to be able to speak with you over the phone. I just feel privileged to have been able to get through and speak to you, you know.
0: Oh, thank you. You have a great night.
1: You too. Thank you.

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I want to applaud you. And then I want you to turn around and take that encouragement and share it with someone else. Be a bright light. Be a light of hope, a light of joy in the lives of others.

0: Karen. 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
1: I wanted to see if you could play a special song for me, Delilah. I've been going through a few little low sorts lately. I've got two teenage children that are going through adolescence, and they're just...
2: driving mom nuts.
1: Yes.
2: Breaking your heart. You don't understand how they went from such little angels a few years ago to such hard-headed monsters today.
1: I know, but I was them once. And
2: yeah.
1: I called my mom not too long ago and apologized to her for everything I did to her. And I told my kids they'd call me someday when they're older and apologize to me. But
2: right now, they are so far from that reality.
1: No, and my daughter just informed me today she's moving out, and so I'm just...
2: How old is she?
1: She's 19.
2: Oh, well, I moved out a lot younger than that, so...
1: I know. I know they love me.
2: Yeah, they do, but right now, they don't like you very much.
1: No, they don't.
2: And that's
1: they
2: okay.
1: Don't.
0: The best things we can give our children are our roots and wings.
1: Yeah.
0: And if you've given them a strong foundation of love, even though right now they're being hard heads, those roots are going to keep them close to your heart forever.
1: I know. A lot of people tell me that I'm a great mom and that I did things to my kids that no one ever would have done. I mean, left them with memories when they finally get past this adolescence that they will look back and go, oh my God. But right now,
2: we just have to live through it.
1: Yes.
0: Well, you'll make it through, and you'll come out on the other side, and so will they.
1: I know.
0: And I'll be here to rejoice with you when you get that phone call and your daughter goes, Mom, I'm so wicked sorry.
1: It just seems like it's so far away, but I know it's not.

0: the temperatures begin to drop, as the days grow shorter, the sun is coming up later in the morning. I have a friend who doesn't sleep. She sleeps, but she's kind of a babby. She goes to bed about 8:30 or 9 o'clock, and then she gets up at 3 or 4 in the morning. And she said it's dark now until later in the morning. It's that transitional time between the warmth of summer and the cool of autumn. That transition can evoke feelings of change, can bring about a feeling of reflection, a feeling of gratitude. I hope you are having a grateful night. I am grateful for you. I truly am. If not for you, my listeners, over all these years, I would have had to have gotten a real job. I don't know what that would look like, because I don't know how to do anything real. Like, I don't know how to use computers. I don't know how to add numbers up. I don't know what I would do if I had to get a real job. So thank you for making my life so good that I get to be here talking to you every night. You're listening to A Very Grateful Delilah.
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0: Hi, Patty. Thank you for being here. What can I do for you tonight?
1: Well, you know what? I'll be married 35 years next month, and my husband has been so good to me and my children. I just feel like I've been totally blessed. You know, when I look around and I see all this horrible stuff going on in our world, and I look at my little life with my little family and my grandchildren and my granddaughter in the warming bun, I just feel like...
0: Got a little bun in the oven there.
1: Yeah, she is.
0: When is she due?
1: She's due around my anniversary. And so I'm just really excited about just feeling the love, you know, from my family. And I look at other people and I see how much they're not getting that kind of love. And, you know, their families are split apart and things. And I feel like I'm truly blessed.
0: You are indeed blessed.
1: And you know what, Delilah? Every day I look at my children, and both of my children are drug-free. They're strong. They have great jobs. They're raising beautiful children. And my daughter's just that's my baby, and she's pregnant now. My little Autumn is pregnant. And so she's giving me my first granddaughter, and I feel like the Crawford women are always going to be together.
0: You are indeed blessed.
1: So,
0: you know, I didn't know how much my mom loved me until I got pregnant. And then all of a sudden it all made sense.
1: Yeah. And when you hatch your little babies and they're following behind you and you're feeling like your hair is falling out because you're pulling it out and there's grandma, you know, and that's what I felt I want to be. I want to be the greatest grandma there is.
0: Well, you give them love. Thank you for calling, honey. God bless you.
1: God bless you too.
0: Bye-bye.
1: Bye-bye.

0: In this crazy world in which we live, and it is getting crazier by the minute, in this crazy world, you gotta have something to believe in. If you don't have a mustard seed of faith, you're gonna lose your mind. There's just too much insanity going on. You can't even watch the news for 10 minutes. If I didn't have my faith to keep me grounded, oh my goodness. Tonight, I hope you've got something to believe in, someone to believe in. And I hope this show helps deepen those beliefs and encourages you to reach out in love. You're listening to Delilah.
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0: Hi, good evening. Welcome to the Delilah Show. Who's this?
1: Johnny. Yeah, I've been trying to reach you. I've got sort of a dedication, sort of a question. I've known my best friend since we were like 10. We thought about hooking up for a while and then decided it was best that we didn't. Mostly I was just scared of losing her as a friend. And I went and joined the Army for the past 6 years. And you know, it kind of hurts. You know, I kind of let go of something that could have been. But
0: so you're hanging out with the family. You're hanging out with her. You're realizing that you're in love with her. So why don't you tell her that?
1: Because she's married.
0: Oh, that's why you can't tell her that.
1: You know, several times her and her little sister told me how she's not happy, but...
0: But she's married.
1: You can't be the reason that she's not...
0: Yeah.
1: I don't want to be the way out or the rebound.
0: All right, let me find a good song for you, honey. Thank you for calling.

if you're going through a difficult time, count the stars, count the blessings, take notice of the gifts in your life. And whatever it is you're going through is not going to go away, but you will have the strength to get through it.

0: Marcus, hi. Welcome to the Delilah Show. Who is on your heart tonight?
1: Well, actually, it's a friend of mine. And as I've been traveling back and forth, I keep listening to your show because it tends to be the only thing on that's really interesting. They can't seem to play any good stuff on the radio anymore except your show. So,
0: thank you.
1: Yeah, well, I keep hearing all these stories of, you know, heartache and things like that. And coming back from a friend tonight, I kind of realized the truth that I have never realized before. And it's starting to make me wonder if everything that I write about is actually wrong. But as she is on my mind, I'm wondering, you know, maybe if there's any answer to love and all that, maybe the only thing we can do is take a step back and quit dreaming of the fantasy of it and really focus on the it, which is probably the most successful part of it, or what we really need in our lives. Of course, that might just seem like mindless philosophy, too. I don't know.
0: Oh, no, I think that so many people, my producer Janie and I were talking this morning about how when you're young, especially, you buy into this fantasy of what you think it is supposed to be. And you miss out on so many important and life-changing and wonderful situations because you're expecting it to look like something else.
1: Right. Well, and the thing is, you know, they always talk about the things that we're most afraid of are the things we don't understand. And maybe that is true, but I think the thing that we're more afraid of is the actual success of it.
0: Okay, what's your friend's name?
1: Christine.

0: Do you have a spontaneous spirit? Are you spontaneous? Do you like to do things spur of the moment? Are you willing to be flexible? I can't spend much time around people who are not flexible. I was raised by a father who was not flexible. He could be spontaneous sometimes, but he lived within this rigid set of expectations. He had unrealistic expectations of himself and unrealistic expectations of others. And so even the simplest of things had to be done the right way, like carving a pumpkin or decorating a Christmas tree or packing to go camping. He had all these rules in his head of how things had to be done. I don't like that. I didn't like it then. I like it even less now. I hope you are a go with the flow kind of person, that you can adapt. And when life gives you lemons, you can make lemonade. I hope that you have learned not to put such high expectations on others or on situations. I know some people that can go see a play or go see the Grand Canyon or go see something fabulous, but because they had certain expectations in their mind, it didn't measure up. Life is too precious for that. Life is way too precious. Cherish this present moment and live it fully. You're listening to Delilah.
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0: what can I do for you?
1: Yes, I just wanted to dedicate a song to my boyfriend, Oleg.
0: Where are you from originally?
1: Ukraine.
0: And Oleg, I'm assuming, is too?
1: Yeah, he is.
0: Because that's not a name that's very common when people call me on this show.
1: Yeah, it's very unique.
0: And what do you want to tell him?
1: I just want to tell him that I love him so much. He's been going through a rough time. He started a new business at a very young age. He's 20.
0: What kind of business?
1: He sells fireplaces, stone fireplaces.
0: And does he build these or he just represents them?
1: Well, my dad is actually the manufacturer. He makes them and he sells them. So he's opened a store, a showroom.
0: Very cool. Very cool. Yeah. Now, are you going to be in the family business too?
1: Yeah, I am. I'm currently working there at the showroom.
0: And what song can I play for the one you love?
1: Well, I really want to play the most romantic Celine Dion song. I haven't chosen one yet because they're all just so beautiful, but if you can choose one for me.
0: I don't know if I can do the most romantic because, like you said, there are so many beautiful ones, but I will find something special for you.
1: Okay, thank you so much.
0: You have a great night and good luck with your business.
1: Thank you.

0: Have I told you lately how much I enjoy being here with you at night? I stinking love being on the air with you at night. I love taking your calls. I love prying into your business. I love finding out who's on your heart. I love finding out what makes you excited, what makes you passionate about the future, what makes you tick. I'm so glad that you are spending this time with me, and I appreciate the fact that you've got options. I know that, and that's why I wanted to say thank you. Thank you for choosing this option and letting me be a part of your evening. I'll be back with your request and your dedications coming up. You're listening to Delilah.
1: The Nissan Rogue. 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

0: Hi, Rachel. What can I do for you?
1: I was calling tonight because I'm on my way home to go and pick out my wedding flowers for my upcoming wedding. And I was listening to your show, and it just reminded me that years ago when my fiance and I were in high school, I was leaving for college, and he actually called your show and got on and requested a song for the two of us. And it just kind of made me think back to that time and, you know, happy memories and everything, thinking that, you know, almost 8 years ago this happened. So
0: I've been a part of your nights all this time.
1: Yeah, way back when. And, you know, very, very rarely does a guy in high school tell his brand new girlfriend, oh, I listened to Delilah. And so now, thinking back then and listening to your show and hearing people share their stories, it kind of, you know, meant that much to me. To think that, oh, I'm so nervous, I'm shaking now that I'm on the phone. Just thinking about, you know, what we have together and all the years to come.
0: So you need a song that reflects all that. Do you have one on your heart, or can I pick one for you?
1: Well, you know, a long time ago, you picked Lady in Red for us. And ever since then, every time I hear that song, I think about how he called and talked with you. And so that's always reminded me of your show and way back when, 7 years ago.
0: Okay, I'll play it for you again this evening.
1: Okay, thank you very much.
0: Bye-bye.
1: Bye.

0: So what do you
1: days are marching by? This year has just flown by. The holidays are coming. I hope you are having a peaceful night tonight as we watch the leaves change and the seasons change. We are here for you all night long.

0: good evening. Welcome to the Delilah Show. Who's this?
1: Melanie.
0: Melanie, what can I do for you?
1: Actually, I was wondering if you could possibly request a song for me and my husband. We've been married for the past 3 years, and we've just gone through a lot of problems, almost on the verge of divorce, and then making up, and it's just been very difficult.
0: So where are we at today? Are we making up? Are we breaking up? Or are we just in a holding pattern?
1: Holding pattern.
0: Holding pattern. So we need to get back on the other side of the makeup.
1: Yes, yes.
0: Because the makeup is good.
1: Yes, it is.
0: The makeup is very, very good.
1: Yeah. And my husband, he's 29. I'm 24. We have a 3-year-old little boy. And, you know, it's just been really tough, really tough. We've been up and down like a roller coaster, and trying to get it together has just been, you know, the toughest of all. And we listen to your show every night, and you're so compassionate, and we wanted to call you.
0: Well, thank you. I will find a song for you too.
1: Okay,
0: and
1: great.
0: Wait, what's his name, Melanie?
1: Jason.
0: Okay, if you promise me you will take some time tonight.
1: Okay.
0: After you get the baby to bed.
1: Okay.
0: To not stress, not worry, not fuss, not talk about house payments, car payments, laundry.
1: Okay.
0: And just focus emotionally on each other.
1: Okay, we will do that.
0: Can you do that?
1: Yes, we will.
0: Are you promising me?
1: I promise.
0: Okay,
1: we'll listen tonight, all night.
0: You work on that, and I'll work on finding a really romantic song.
1: Okay, thank you so much.
0: Bye-bye.
1: Bye-bye.

0: Tonight's Delilah's Dilemma is from Brenda, who says, thanks for taking time out of your day to read my message. My husband and I have been together for 13 years. He's 10 years older than I am, and that's never bothered me until now. As we enter our 50s and 60s, we used to do things together, like going for walks, taking in a movie, going out to dinner. But we've completely stopped doing everything that held us together as a couple. On many occasions, I've tried to make him understand what's happening to our marriage. And all he can ever say is, well, I'm trying to work on it. When I try to get him to tell me what's on his mind, his response is, I don't know. We're often together 24/7 because we team drive an 18-wheeler. And all we do is argue. There are times I stay with my elderly parents and he says he misses me. It's all lovey-dovey over text, but as soon as we're in each other's presence, we're like two raging bulls with steam coming out of our ears. I feel so lonely, so alone, so depressed and unworthy. I've been diagnosed with PTSD, anxiety, depression, and ADHD. I know this isn't helpful to our situation, but I feel like the breakdown in our marriage is a big part of our problem. Should I stay in the marriage or should I hit the road? Thank you from Brenda. Brenda, I am going to share my mother Delilah words of advice coming up next. You're listening to Delilah.
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Tonight's Delilah's Dilemma is for Brenda, married 13 years to a man who's 10 years older, and now all they do is argue. First off, Brenda, if I was with somebody 24/7, I don't care how much I love them, I would argue too. That's way too much time together. So you need to find some space in your togetherness. So that's the first thing I would say is find some space in your togetherness. The next thing I would say is, what are you arguing about? You say you're like two bulls, raging bulls. What are you arguing about? How about finding out what the core of the problem is and then addressing it? Maybe your husband doesn't love you anymore. Maybe his love has grown cold and he just wants to be alone. If that's the case, there's nothing you can do to fix that. But maybe there are core issues that you are fighting about that involve ego or control or substance abuse or jealousy or laziness or overspending or whatever. Maybe there are core issues that are eating at the fiber of your marriage. And they're causing your husband and you to shut down emotionally to one another. I think a good counselor could probably help you figure out what the core issues are and then address those. So get honest, be transparent, be willing to work at it, and see what the future holds. Good luck and God bless you.

0: keeping you company all night long as summer fades into autumn. Kids are back in school. Students are back in college. You got to get up early once again. And now the days are going to get shorter. Nights are going to get longer. And music is going to be all the sweeter here on the radio. I kind of love fall for a lot of reasons. Number one, boots. I'm addicted to boots. Probably have way too many pairs of them, but I don't care. I wear them everywhere. And I love fall because I can wear my boots and leggings. I hope you are having a bootiful night. Thank you for joining me. You're listening to Delilah.
1: Ever feel like your day

0: Mary. Thank you for calling.
1: Hi. How you doing, Delilah?
0: I'm good. What can I do for you?
1: I was listening tonight to your show, and I was wishing I was in love. And I'm not. There's nobody right now.
0: Well, have you got family? Have you got friends that you love?
1: I'm a single mom. And so, I love my daughter.
0: There you go. There's the love of your life. Our show isn't just about romantic love. I mean, you know, that's a nice part of life, but let's be real. It's not all of life.
1: She's 14 and she's wonderful.
0: What's her name?
1: Brianna.
0: How about we find a song for you and Brianna?
1: That would be wonderful. I've been praying hard for a man in my life.
0: Well, you keep praying and I'll keep playing the songs.
1: Thank you, Delilah. I love your show.

We're always mixing it up here on the show with intriguing stories of relationships. Stories that will hopefully inspire you. Some that might puzzle you. Others that might make your heart melt with empathy. And some that you're just going to say, oh my word, Delilah, get real. They didn't just say that. All that and more.

0: Hi, this is Delilah.
1: Hey, Delilah.
0: What can I do for you?
1: I would like to dedicate a very special song to a very special lady in my life.
0: What's her name?
1: Her name is Brenda.
0: And tell me how much you love Brenda.
1: Oh, man, I tell you what, she is the most awesome treasure that God has ever placed in my life, and I just absolutely love and adore her with all my heart and soul, Delilah.
0: And what do you want to hear for her tonight?
1: I think the best and appropriate song for this amazing treasure that God has brought into my life is Amazed by Lone Star.
0: Now, you haven't defined this relationship with this lady. You said lady. You didn't say girlfriend. You didn't say fiance. You didn't say wife. You said lady.
1: Well, actually, it's more like a long-distance relationship type. And we met through a Christian singles group about, working on 2 months now. And it first started out as just a simple little email, and then started chatting, and then all of a sudden, these little chats turned into a whole lot more, and we just absolutely discovered that we've got a whole lot in common that's just so amazing.
0: So, again, you haven't told me. Are you at the girlfriend stage yet?
1: Oh, yeah. Yes, we are. We are definitely at the boyfriend-girlfriend type stage.
0: And are we hoping it'll go a step further? Are we thinking this might be who God wants you to spend your life with?
1: Definitely. We both have really talked and talked and talked, and we both believe that God definitely has set us up in a situation where we will be each other's soulmates for the rest of our life and beyond.

0: You know, it can be so hard in times of trial when you're going through difficult times to remember that there is a tomorrow and that all things will be made new again. It's easy to forget that, especially as we head into the winter months, especially as we say goodbye to summer and sunshine and the days get shorter and the nights get longer and the leaves are starting to fall. But don't lose that special spirit inside of you. Let it remain there even when the trees are starting to lose their leaves. Remind yourself that things will be made new again. We'll be back. You're listening to Delilah.
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0: on this show, we talk about a lot of things. We talk about love, life, families, children, adoption. We talk about dreams. We talk about legendary love stories. We talk about our kids and our friends' kids. I want to be a safe place to come. I want this show to be a safe place for you to come at night, where you can dream your wildest dreams and then you can put feet to those dreams. It's one thing to dream of being a singer, producer, entertainer. It's one thing to dream of being a writer or a painter. It's another thing to do the hard work of doing it. So I'm here to encourage the dreams, but more importantly, I am here to help you to find the courage and the strength to just do it. Just get off your behind and do it. Start writing. Put your pen on a piece of paper or sit down at a computer and start typing and share those stories with the world that are inside your heart and your mind. Start painting. Find an easel. Find a canvas. If you can't afford a canvas, find a piece of paper. If you can't afford to buy paints, then go to a thrift store and buy some colored pencils for 99 cents and start drawing, start sketching, start creating, start knitting or crocheting. And then take that wonderfulness, that wonderful thing, that wonderfulness that you've created and give it away. Give it to somebody that it will touch their heart in a profound way. Something to think about on this night. Thank you for joining me. 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

0: Coke. Hi, you've called the Delilah Show. Who's this?
1: This is Gary Brown. Oh my God, I cannot believe I'm speaking to Delilah.
0: Hello, Gary Brown. I can't believe I'm speaking to Gary Brown.
1: Oh my goodness. Oh, you're like the greatest. I mean, I've tried for days and I told my wife I will not give up. And I keep trying. I cannot believe I'm talking to Delilah.
0: Now that you're here, now that you didn't give up, what can I do for you?
1: Oh, I just want to dedicate a song to my wife. I mean, she's everything. She's my rock, my foundation. I mean, other than my Lord Jesus Christ, my wife is, she's just there. She's been there for me, I mean, through all my ups and my downs and my good, my bad, my happy, my sad. She's just everything. And I just don't know. I can't see life without her, you know.
0: Well, let's pray you never have to see life without her.
1: Okay. I thank you so much. And Delilah, it's an honor and a pleasure to be able to speak with you over the phone. I just feel privileged to have you just get through and speak to you, you know.
0: Oh, thank you. You have a great night.
1: You too. Thank you.

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I want to support you. I want to applaud you. And then I want you to turn around and take that encouragement and share it with someone else. Be a bright light. Be a light of hope, a light of joy in the lives of others.

0: Karen. 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What can I do for you?
1: I wanted to see if you could play a special song for me, Delilah. I've been going through a few little low sorts lately. I've got two teenage children that are going through adolescence, and they're just...
2: driving mom nuts.
1: Yes.
2: Breaking your heart. You don't understand how they went from such little angels a few years ago to such hard-headed monsters today.
1: I know, but I was them once. And
2: yeah.
1: I called my mom not too long ago and apologized to her for everything I did to her. And I told my kids they'd call me someday when they're older and apologize to me. But
2: right now, they are so far from that reality.
1: No, and my daughter just informed me today she's moving out, and so I'm just...
2: How old is she?
1: She's 19.
2: Oh, well, I moved out a lot younger than that, so...
1: I know. I know they love me.
2: Yeah, they do, but right now, they don't like you very much.
1: No, they don't.
2: And that's
1: they
2: okay.
1: Don't.
0: The best things we can give our children are our roots and wings.
1: Yeah.
0: And if you've given them a strong foundation of love, even though right now they're being hard heads, those roots are going to keep them close to your heart forever.
1: I know. A lot of people tell me that I'm a great mom and that I did things to my kids that no one ever would have done. I mean, left them with memories when they finally get past this adolescence that they will look back and go, oh my God. But
2: right now, we just have to live through it.
1: Yes.
0: Well, you'll make it through, and you'll come out on the other side, and so will they.
1: I know.
0: And I'll be here to rejoice with you when you get that phone call and your daughter goes, Mom, I'm so wicked sorry.
1: It just seems like it's so far away, but I know it's not.

0: the temperatures begin to drop as the days grow shorter. The sun is coming up later in the morning. I have a friend who doesn't sleep. She sleeps, but she's kind of a babby. She goes to bed about 8:30 or 9 o'clock, and then she gets up at 3 or 4 in the morning. And she said it's dark now until later in the morning. It's that transitional time between the warmth of summer and the cool of autumn. That transition can evoke feelings of change, can bring about a feeling of reflection, a feeling of gratitude. I hope you are having a grateful night. I am grateful for you. I truly am. If not for you, my listeners, over all these years, I would have had to have gotten a real job. I don't know what that would look like because I don't know how to do anything real. Like, I don't know how to use computers. I don't know how to add numbers up. I don't know what I would do if I had to get a real job. So thank you for making my life so good that I get to be here talking to you every night. You're listening to A Very Grateful Delilah.
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0: Hi, Patty. Thank you for being here. What can I do for you tonight?
1: Well, you know what? I'll be married 35 years next month, and my husband has been so good to me and my children. I just feel like I've been totally blessed. You know, when I look around and I see all this horrible stuff going on in our world, and I look at my little life with my little family and my grandchildren and my granddaughter in the warming bun, I just feel like...
0: Got a little bun in the oven there.
1: Yeah, she is.
0: When is she due?
1: She's due around my anniversary. And so I'm just really excited about just feeling the love, you know, from my family. And I look at other people and I see how much they're not getting that kind of love. And, you know, their families are split apart and things. And I feel like I'm truly blessed.
0: You are indeed blessed.
1: And you know what, Delilah? Every day I look at my children, and both of my children are drug-free. They're strong. They have great jobs. They're raising beautiful children. And my daughter's that's my baby, and she's pregnant now. My little Autumn is pregnant. And so she's giving me my first granddaughter, and I feel like the Crawford women are always going to be together.
0: You are indeed blessed.
1: So,
0: you know, I didn't know how much my mom loved me until I got pregnant. And then all of a sudden it all made sense.
1: Yeah. And when you hatch your little babies and they're following behind you and you're feeling like your hair is falling out because you're pulling it out, and there's grandma, you know, and that's what I felt I want to be. I want to be the greatest grandma there is.
0: Well, you give them love. Thank you for calling, honey. God bless you.
1: God bless you, too.
0: Bye-bye.
1: Bye-bye.

0: In this crazy world in which we live, and it is getting crazier by the minute, in this crazy world, you gotta have something to believe in. If you don't have a mustard seed of faith, you're gonna lose your mind. There's just too much insanity going on. You can't even watch the news for 10 minutes. If I didn't have my faith to keep me grounded, oh my goodness. Tonight, I hope you've got something to believe in, someone to believe in. And I hope this show helps deepen those beliefs and encourages you to reach out in love. You're listening to Delilah.
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0: Hi, good evening. Welcome to the Delilah Show. Who's this?
1: Johnny. Yeah, I've been trying to reach you. I've got sort of a dedication, sort of a question. I've known my best friend since we were like 10. We thought about hooking up for a while and then decided it was best that we didn't. Mostly I was just scared of losing her as a friend. And I went and joined the Army for the past 6 years. And you know, it kind of hurts. You know, I kind of let go of something that could have been. But
0: so you're hanging out with the family. You're hanging out with her. You're realizing that you're in love with her. So why don't you tell her that?
1: Because she's married.
0: Oh, that's why you can't tell her that.
1: You know, several times her and her little sister told me how she's not happy, but...
0: But she's married.
1: You can't be the reason that she's not...
0: Yeah.
1: I don't want to be the way out or the rebound.
0: All right, let me find a good song for you, honey. Thank you for calling.

you're going through a difficult time, count the stars, count the blessings. Take notice of the gifts in your life. And whatever it is you're going through is not going to go away, but you will have the strength to get through it.

0: Marcus, hi. Welcome to the Delilah Show. Who is on your heart tonight?
1: Well, actually, it's a friend of mine. And as I've been traveling back and forth, I keep listening to your show because it tends to be the only thing on that's really interesting. They can't seem to play any good stuff on the radio anymore except your show. So,
0: thank you.
1: Yeah, well, I keep hearing all these stories of, you know, heartache and things like that. And coming back from a friend tonight, I kind of realized the truth that I have never realized before. And it's starting to make me wonder if everything that I write about is actually wrong. But as she is on my mind, I'm wondering, you know, maybe if there's any answer to love and all that, maybe the only thing we can do is take a step back and quit dreaming of the fantasy of it and really focus on the it, which is probably the most successful part of it, or what we really need in our lives. Of course, that might just seem like mindless philosophy, too. I don't know.
0: Oh, no, I think that so many people, my producer Janie and I were talking this morning about how when you're young, especially, you buy into this fantasy of what you think it is supposed to be. And you miss out on so many important and life-changing and wonderful situations because you're expecting it to look like something else.
1: Right. Well, and the thing is, you know, they always talk about the things that we're most afraid of are the things we don't understand. And maybe that is true, but I think the thing that we're more afraid of is the actual success of it.
0: Okay, what's your friend's name?
1: Christine.

0: Do you have a spontaneous spirit? Are you spontaneous? Do you like to do things spur of the moment? Are you willing to be flexible? I can't spend much time around people who are not flexible. I was raised by a father who was not flexible. He could be spontaneous sometimes, but he lived within this rigid set of expectations. He had unrealistic expectations of himself and unrealistic expectations of others. And so even the simplest of things had to be done the right way, like carving a pumpkin or decorating a Christmas tree or packing to go camping. He had all these rules in his head of how things had to be done. I don't like that. I didn't like it then. I like it even less now. I hope you are a go with the flow kind of person, that you can adapt. And when life gives you lemons, you can make lemonade. I hope that you have learned not to put such high expectations on others or on situations. I know some people that can go see a play or go see the Grand Canyon or go see something fabulous, but because they had certain expectations in their mind, it didn't measure up. Life is too precious for that. Life is way too precious. Cherish this present moment and live it fully. You're listening to Delilah.
1: Mickey and friends are rolling out the red carpet to celebrate your favorite stars and you. 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

0: what can I do for you?
1: Yes, I just wanted to dedicate a song to my boyfriend, Oleg.
0: Where are you from originally?
1: Ukraine.
0: And Oleg, I'm assuming, is too?
1: Yeah, he is.
0: Because that's not a name that's very common when people call me on this show.
1: Yeah, it's very unique.
0: And what do you want to tell him?
1: I just want to tell him that I love him so much. He's been going through a rough time. He started a new business at a very young age. He's 20.
0: What kind of business?
1: He sells fireplaces, stone fireplaces.
0: And does he build these or he just represents them?
1: Well, my dad is actually the manufacturer. He makes them and he sells them. So he's opened a store, a showroom.
0: Very cool. Very cool. Yeah. Now, are you going to be in the family business too?
1: Yeah, I am. I'm currently working there at the showroom.
0: And what song can I play for the one you love?
1: Well, I really want to play the most romantic Celine Dion song. I haven't chosen one yet because they're all just so beautiful. But if you can choose one for me.
0: I don't know if I can do the most romantic because, like you said, there are so many beautiful ones. But I will find something special for you.
1: Okay, thank you so much.
0: You have a great night and good luck with your business.
1: Thank you.

0: told you lately how much I enjoy being here with you at night. I stinkin' love being on the air with you at night. I love taking your calls. I love prying into your business. I love finding out who's on your heart. I love finding out what makes you excited, what makes you passionate about the future, what makes you tick. I'm so glad that you are spending this time with me, and I appreciate the fact that you've got options. I know that, and that's why I wanted to say thank you. Thank you for choosing this option and letting me be a part of your evening. I'll be back with your request and your dedications coming up. You're listening to Delilah.
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0: Hi, Rachel. What can I do for you?
1: I was calling tonight because I'm on my way home to go and pick out my wedding flowers for my upcoming wedding. And I was listening to your show, and it just reminded me that years ago when my fiance and I were in high school, I was leaving for college, and he actually called your show and got on and requested a song for the two of us. And it just kind of made me think back to that time and, you know, happy memories and everything, thinking that, you know, almost 8 years ago this happened. So
0: I've been a part of your nights all this time.
1: Yeah, way back when. And, you know, very rarely does a guy in high school tell his brand new girlfriend, oh, I listened to Delilah. And so now, thinking back then and listening to your show and hearing people share their stories, it kind of, you know, meant that much to me to think that, oh, I'm so nervous, I'm shaking now that I'm on the phone. Just thinking about, you know, what we have together and all the years to come.
0: So you need a song that reflects all that. Do you have one on your heart, or can I pick one for you?
1: Well, you know, a long time ago, you picked Lady in Red for us. And ever since then, every time I hear that song, I think about how he called and talked with you. And so that's always reminded me of your show and way back when, 7 years ago.
0: Okay, I'll play it for you again this evening.
1: Okay, thank you very much.
0: Bye-bye.
1: Bye.

So what are you doing tonight? Finishing up laundry? Maybe you're out on the roads driving. Whatever you're doing, I'm glad you're spending this time with us. We're here to talk to you and to listen to you and to encourage you and to just make the night a peaceful place to be.

0: Hi, you've called the Delilah Show. Who is this?
1: This is Cheyenne. In 2011, I got divorced. And 2012, we decided to reconcile and came back. And, you know, I'm thankful for that.
0: So are you reconciled with your husband? Have you remarried? Are you working in that direction?
1: No, we're not. We're not remarried, and I don't think we're working in that direction. I just think that we're comfortable like we are.
0: So do you live together?
1: Yes, we do.
0: And you're divorced?
1: And we're divorced. We came back home together for the sake of our kids, and then we just became friends. And I know that is so hard to believe, but we got to know each other all over again.
0: So it sounds to me like you guys are still in love.
1: You know, I do love the guy.
0: So why not try to bring the passion back?
1: Maybe.
0: Girl, let me understand this. Does he have a good job? Does he work hard?
1: Yeah, he has a good job. He builds boat docks.
0: So he's got a good job. He's a hardworking man. Is he good looking?
1: He's cute.
0: And you're not stupid in love with this man?
1: I used to be. I used to be. Oh, my goodness.
0: What is keeping you from letting down that wall with him right now? Because I can hear that you love him.
1: I do, Delilah. I do. He is so good.

0: Have I mentioned that September is my favorite time of year this month? The kids going back to school and Friday night lights, football games, all the excitement of fall sports, and just the change in the atmosphere, the change in the air, the energy, the excitement, the beauty of fallen leaves. I hope you are having a wonderful September. If you've got birthdays this month like we do, I hope you are celebrating with folks that you love. Thank you for letting me be a part of your September nights. You're listening to Delilah.
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0: welcome to the Delilah Show. Who is this?
1: My name is Arden. I'm going through stage 3 breast cancer right now, and I'm going through chemo. And my boyfriend, I came home from going for my 7th chemo treatment. I came home and he had moved out.
0: What?
1: Everything. Yes.
0: That is a new low in despicable.
1: I am so upset. And he keeps calling me every day.
0: Why? Just to rub it in? Just to add salt to the wound?
1: No. He's just, and he told me he misses me and he made a mistake.
0: Wow. I am so sorry. But you know what? I believe that when we don't nurture and honor ourselves and put our needs up there, and we're always taking care of other people, that adds stress to our life and that adds illness to our life. So the fact that this person who is not a kind, good, or loving person is no longer there for you to have to caretake, that might actually help you to heal faster.
1: Yes, totally true. I have a saying, positivity comes through the front door, negativity stays out of the door.

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0: Hi, good evening. You've called Delilah. Who is this?
1: This is Tabitha.
0: Hi, Tabitha. What can I do for you?
1: I would actually like you to play a song for my daughter.
0: What's your daughter's name?
1: Katie.
0: And what do you want to tell Katie?
1: I just want to tell her that she is such a big inspiration in my life because she is going to be going through heart surgery in a couple of weeks. And she doesn't cry about it, and she's so strong. She knows what's going to happen and everything.
0: How old is Katie?
1: She's 12.
0: Wow.
1: Yeah.
0: And she's got perfect peace?
1: Yes, she does.
0: She must have a really, really good contact with the one who created her heart.
1: Oh, yeah. She just knows that she's going to be perfectly fine, for she could be a police officer when she grows up.
0: Well, with that kind of bravery, she will make a wonderful police officer. How about I do this? How about I do a dedication to Katie for being brave, for all the doctors and nurses, and ask listeners to send healing thoughts that their hands would be guided, and for all the lawmakers out there that inspire your daughter.
1: That would be great.
0: All right. And how about for you too, Mom?
1: Oh, Mom just got to go through it alone, so Mom's doing it with her.
0: Yeah, you know what? It sounds like Katie's is doing better than Mom is. Yeah.
1: Yeah.
0: I will play a great song for you. God bless.
1: Thank you so much, and have a great night.
0: All right.

days are marching by. This year has just flown by. The holidays are coming. I hope you are having a peaceful night tonight as we watch the leaves change and the seasons change. We are here for you all night long.

0: good evening. Welcome to the Delilah Show. Who's this?
1: Melanie.
0: Melanie, what can I do for you?
1: Actually, I was wondering if you could possibly request a song for me and my husband. We've been married for the past 3 years, and we've just gone through a lot of problems, almost on the verge of divorce, and then making up, and it's just been very difficult.
0: So where are we at today? Are we making up? Are we breaking up? Are we just in a holding pattern?
1: Holding pattern.
0: Holding pattern. So we need to get back on the other side of the makeup.
1: Yes, yes.
0: Because the makeup is good.
1: Yes, it is.
0: The makeup is very, very good.
1: Yeah. And my husband, he's 29. I'm 24. We have a 3-year-old little boy. And, you know, it's just been really tough, really tough. We've been up and down like a roller coaster, and trying to get it together has just been, you know, the toughest of all. And we listen to your show every night, and you're so compassionate, and we wanted to call you.
0: Well, thank you. I will find a song for you too.
1: Okay,
0: and
1: great.
0: Wait, what's his name, Melanie?
1: Jason.
0: Okay, if you promise me you will take some time tonight.
1: Okay.
0: To, after you get the baby to bed.
1: Okay.
0: To not stress, not worry, not fuss, not talk about house payments, car payments, laundry.
1: Okay.
0: And just focus emotionally on each other.
1: Okay, we will do that.
0: Can you do that?
1: Yes, we will.
0: Are you promising me?
1: I promise.
0: Okay,
1: we'll listen tonight, all night.
0: You work on that, and I'll work on finding a really romantic song.
1: Okay, thank you so much.
0: Bye-bye.
1: Bye-bye.

0: Tonight's Delilah's Dilemma is from Brenda, who says, thanks for taking time out of your day to read my message. My husband and I have been together for 13 years. He's 10 years older than I am, and that's never bothered me until now, as we enter our 50s and 60s. We used to do things together, like going for walks, taking in a movie, going out to dinner, but we've completely stopped doing everything that held us together as a couple. On many occasions, I've tried to make him understand what's happening to our marriage, and all he can ever say is, well, I'm trying to work on it. When I try to get him to tell me what's on his mind, his response is, I don't know. We're often together 24/7 because we team drive an 18-wheeler, and all we do is argue. There are times I stay with my elderly parents, and he says he misses me. It's all lovey-dovey over text, but as soon as we're in each other's presence, we're like two raging bulls with steam coming out of our ears. I feel so lonely, so alone, so depressed and unworthy. I've been diagnosed with PTSD, anxiety, depression, and ADHD. I know this isn't helpful to our situation, but I feel like the breakdown in our marriage is a big part of our problem. Should I stay in the marriage or should I hit the road? Thank you from Brenda. Brenda, I am going to share my mother Delilah words of advice coming up next. You're listening to Delilah.
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Tonight's Delilah's Dilemma is for Brenda, married 13 years to a man who's 10 years older, and now all they do is argue. First off, Brenda, if I was with somebody 24/7, I don't care how much I love them, I would argue too. That's way too much time together. So you need to find some space in your togetherness. So that's the first thing I would say is find some space in your togetherness. The next thing I would say is, what are you arguing about? You say you're like two bulls, raging bulls. What are you arguing about? How about finding out what the core of the problem is and then addressing it? Maybe your husband doesn't love you anymore. Maybe his love has grown cold and he just wants to be alone. If that's the case, there's nothing you can do to fix that. But maybe there are core issues that you are fighting about that involve ego or control or substance abuse or jealousy or laziness or overspending or whatever. Maybe there are core issues that are eating at the fiber of your marriage, and they're causing your husband and you to shut down emotionally to one another. I think a good counselor could probably help you figure out what the core issues are and then address those. So get honest, be transparent, be willing to work at it, and see what the future holds. Good luck and God bless you.

0: keeping you company all night long as summer fades into autumn. Kids are back in school. Students are back in college. You got to get up early once again. And now the days are going to get shorter. Nights are going to get longer. And music is going to be all the sweeter here on the radio. I kind of love fall for a lot of reasons. Number one, boots. I'm addicted to boots. Probably have way too many pairs of them, but I don't care. I wear them everywhere. And I love fall because I can wear my boots and leggings. I hope you are having a bootiful night. Thank you for joining me. You're listening to Delilah.
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1: Hi. How you doing, Delilah?
0: I'm good. What can I do for you?
1: I was listening tonight to your show, and I was wishing I was in love. And I'm not. There's nobody right now.
0: Well, have you got family? Have you got friends that you love?
1: I'm a single mom. And so, I love my daughter.
0: There you go. There's the love of your life. Our show isn't just about romantic love. I mean, you know, that's a nice part of life, but let's be real. It's not all of life.
1: She's 14 and she's wonderful.
0: What's her name?
1: Brianna.
0: How about we find a song for you and Brianna?
1: That would be wonderful. I've been praying hard for a man in my life.
0: Well, you keep praying and I'll keep playing the songs.
1: Thank you, Delilah. I love your show.

We're always mixing it up here on the show with intriguing stories of relationships. Stories that will hopefully inspire you. Some that might puzzle you. Others that might make your heart melt with empathy. And some that you're just going to say, oh my word, Delilah, get real. They didn't just say that. All that and more.

0: hi. This is Delilah.
1: Hey, Delilah.
0: What can I do for you?
1: I would like to dedicate a very special song to a very special lady in my life.
0: What's her name?
1: Her name is Brenda.
0: And tell me how much you love Brenda.
1: Oh, man, I tell you what, she is the most awesome treasure that God has ever placed in my life, and I just absolutely love and adore her with all my heart and soul, Delilah.
0: And what do you want to hear for her tonight?
1: I think the best and appropriate song for this amazing treasure that God has brought into my life is Amazed by Lone Star.
0: Now, you haven't defined this relationship with this lady. You said lady. You didn't say girlfriend. You didn't say fiance. You didn't say wife. You said lady.
1: Well, actually, it's more like a long-distance relationship type. And we met through a Christian singles group about, working on 2 months now. And it first started out as just a simple little email and then started chatting. And then all of a sudden, these little chats turned into a whole lot more, and we just absolutely discovered that we've got a whole lot in common that's just so amazing.
0: So, again, you haven't told me. Is this are you at the girlfriend stage yet?
1: Oh, yeah. Yes, we are. We are definitely at the boyfriend-girlfriend type stage.
0: And are we hoping it'll go a step further? Are we thinking this might be who God wants you to spend your life with?
1: Definitely. We both have really talked and talked and talked, and we both believe that God definitely has set us up in a situation where we will be each other's soulmates for the rest of our life and beyond.

0: know, it can be so hard in times of trial when you're going through difficult times to remember that there is a tomorrow and that all things will be made new again. It's easy to forget that, especially as we head into the winter months, especially as we say goodbye to summer and sunshine and the days get shorter and the nights get longer and the leaves are starting to fall. But don't lose that special spirit inside of you. Let it remain there even when the trees are starting to lose their leaves. Remind yourself that things will be made new again. We'll be back. You're listening to Delilah.
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0: Hello, you've called the Delilah Show. Who's this?
1: Hi, my name's Michelle. How are you tonight?
0: Michelle, I'm wonderful. What can I do for you?
1: First, I'd just like to say a big thank you to you. I think you always do a great job. I'm not always able to get through. And, like, just thank you for the wonderful, uplifting things that you say to people. I think you're an inspiring spirit, and it's just awesome that you even exist.
0: Thank you for your sweet words. What can I do for you?
1: I just went through a tough time a while ago, and my mom was a big support for me during the time. Best friend of mine lost his father, but the father was like a real father figure to me as well. And anyway, I just was hoping that you could play a song for me. I had one in mind, Take These Broken Wings.
0: By Mr. Mister.
1: Yeah, I love that song.
0: I will play that, and I hope God takes your broken wings and helps you to fly again.
1: Thank you so much. Have a blessed evening.
0: You too. I'm sorry for your loss, honey.

0: You know, on this show, we talk about a lot of things. We talk about love, life, families, children, adoption. We talk about dreams. We talk about legendary love stories. We talk about our kids and our friends' kids. I want to be a safe place to come. I want this show to be a safe place for you to come at night, where you can dream your wildest dreams, and then you can put feet to those dreams. It's one thing to dream of being a singer, producer, entertainer. It's one thing to dream of being a writer or a painter. It's another thing to do the hard work of doing it. So I'm here to encourage the dreams, but more importantly, I am here to help you to find the courage and the strength to just do it. Just get off your behind and do it. Start writing. Put your pen on a piece of paper or sit down at a computer and start typing and share those stories with the world that are inside your heart and your mind. Start painting. Find an easel. Find a canvas. If you can't afford a canvas, find a piece of paper. If you can't afford to buy paints, then go to a thrift store and buy some colored pencils for 99 cents and start drawing, start sketching, start creating, start knitting or crocheting. And then take that wonderfulness, that wonderful thing, that wonderfulness that you've created and give it away. Give it to somebody that it will touch their heart in a profound way. Something to think about on this night. Thank you for joining me. You're listening to Delilah.
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0: Hi, you've called the Delilah Show. Who's this?
1: This is Gary, Gary Brown. Oh, my God, I cannot believe I'm speaking to Delilah.
0: Hello, Gary Brown. I can't believe I'm speaking to Gary Brown.
1: Oh, my goodness. Oh, you're like the greatest. I mean, I tell you, I mean, I've tried for days, and I told my wife I will not give up. And I keep trying to try. I cannot believe I'm talking to Delilah.
0: Now that you're here, now that you didn't give up, what can I do for you?
1: Oh, I just want to dedicate a song to my wife. I mean, she's everything. She's my rock, my foundation. I mean, other than my Lord Jesus Christ, my wife is, she's just there. She's been there for me, I mean, through all my ups and my downs and my good, my bads, my happy, my sad. She's just everything. And I just don't know. I can't see life without her, you know.
0: Well, let's pray you never have to see life without her.
1: Okay. I thank you so much. And Delilah, it's an honor and a pleasure to be able to speak with you over the phone. I just feel privileged to have even just get through and speak to you, you know.
0: Oh, thank you. You have a great night.
1: You too. Thank you.

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I want to support you. I want to applaud you. And then I want you to turn around and take that encouragement and share it with someone else. Be a bright light. Be a light of hope, a light of joy in the lives of others.

0: Karen, welcome. What can I do for you?
1: I wanted to see if you could play a special song for me, Delilah. I've been going through a few little low sorts lately. I've got two teenage children that are going through adolescence, and they're just...
0: driving mom nuts.
1: Yes.
0: Breaking your heart. You don't understand how they went from such little angels a few years ago to such hard-headed monsters today.
1: I know, but I was them once. And
0: yeah.
1: I called my mom not too long ago and apologized to her for everything I did to her. And I told my kids they'd call me someday when they're older and apologize to me. But
0: right now, they are so far from that reality.
1: No, and my daughter just informed me today she's moving out. And so I'm just...
0: How old is she?
1: She's 19.
0: Oh, well, I moved out a lot younger than that, so...
1: I know. I know they love me.
0: Yeah, they do, but right now, they don't like you very much.
1: No, they don't.
0: And that's
1: they
0: okay.
1: Don't.
2: The best things we can give our children are our roots and wings.
1: Yeah.
2: And if you've given them a strong foundation of love, even though right now they're being hard heads, those roots are going to keep them close to your heart forever.
1: I know. A lot of people tell me that I'm a great mom and that I did things to my kids that no one ever would have done. I mean, left them with memories when they finally get past this adolescence that they will look back and go, oh my God. But
0: right now, we just have to live through it.
1: Yes.
2: Well, you'll make it through, and you'll come out on the other side, and so will they.
1: I know.
2: And I'll be here to rejoice with you when you get that phone call and your daughter goes, Mom, I'm so wicked sorry.
1: It just seems like it's so far away, but I know it's not.

0: As the temperatures begin to drop, as the days grow shorter, the sun is coming up later in the morning. I have a friend who doesn't sleep. She sleeps, but she's kind of a babby. She goes to bed about 8:30 or 9 o'clock, and then she gets up at 3 or 4 in the morning. And she said it's dark now until later in the morning. It's that transitional time between the warmth of summer and the cool of autumn. That transition can evoke feelings of change, can bring about a feeling of reflection, a feeling of gratitude. I hope you are having a grateful night. I am grateful for you. I truly am. If not for you, my listeners, over all these years, I would have had to have gotten a real job. I don't know what that would look like, because I don't know how to do anything real. Like, I don't know how to use computers. I don't know how to add numbers up. I don't know what I would do if I had to get a real job. So thank you for making my life so good that I get to be here talking to you every night. You're listening to A Very Grateful Delilah.
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0: Hi, Patty. Thank you for being here. What can I do for you tonight?
1: Well, you know what? I'll be married 35 years next month, and my husband has been so good to me and my children. I just feel like I've been totally blessed. You know, when I look around and I see all this horrible stuff going on in our world, and I look at my little life with my little family and my grandchildren and my granddaughter in the warming bun, I just feel like...
0: You got a little bun in the oven there.
1: Yeah, she is.
0: When is she due?
1: She's due around my anniversary. And so I'm just really excited about just feeling the love, you know, from my family. And I look at other people and I see how much they're not getting that kind of love. And, you know, their families are split apart and things. And I feel like I'm truly blessed.
0: You are indeed blessed.
1: And you know what, Delilah? Every day I look at my children, and both of my children are drug-free. They're strong. They have great jobs. They're raising beautiful children. And my daughter's just that's my baby, and she's pregnant now. My little Autumn is pregnant. And so she's giving me my first granddaughter, and I feel like the Crawford women are always going to be together.
0: You are indeed blessed.
1: So,
0: you know, I didn't know how much my mom loved me until I got pregnant.
1: Oh.
0: And then all of a sudden it all made sense.
1: Yeah. And when you hatch your little babies and they're following behind you and you're feeling like your hair is falling out because you're pulling it out, and there's grandma, you know, and that's what I felt I want to be. I want to be the greatest grandma there is.
0: Well, you give them love. Thank you for calling, honey. God bless you.
1: God bless you, too.
0: Bye-bye.
1: Bye-bye.

0: In this crazy world in which we live, and it is getting crazier by the minute, in this crazy world, you gotta have something to believe in. If you don't have a mustard seed of faith, you're gonna lose your mind. There's just too much insanity going on. You can't even watch the news for 10 minutes. If I didn't have my faith to keep me grounded, oh my goodness. Tonight, I hope you've got something to believe in, someone to believe in. And I hope this show helps deepen those beliefs and encourages you to reach out in love. You're listening to Delilah.
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0: Hi, good evening. Welcome to the Delilah Show. Who's this?
1: Johnny. Yeah, I've been trying to reach you. I've got sort of a dedication, sort of a question. I've known my best friend since we were like 10. We thought about hooking up for a while and then decided it was best that we didn't. Mostly I was just scared of losing her as a friend. And I went and joined the Army for the past 6 years. And you know, it kind of hurts. You know, I kind of let go of something that could have been. But so
0: you're hanging out with the family. You're hanging out with her. You're realizing that you're in love with her. So why don't you tell her that?
1: Because she's married.
0: Oh, that's why you can't tell her that.
1: You know, several times her and her little sister told me how she's not happy, but...
0: But she's married. You can't be the reason that she's not.
1: I don't want to be the way out or the rebound.
0: All right, let me find a good song for you, honey. Thank you for calling.

If you're going through a difficult time, count the stars, count the blessings. Take notice of the gifts in your life. And whatever it is you're going through is not going to go away, but you will have the strength to get through it.

0: Marcus, hi. Welcome to the Delilah Show. Who is on your heart tonight?
1: Well, actually, it's a friend of mine. And as I've been traveling back and forth, I keep listening to your show because it tends to be the only thing on that's really interesting. They can't seem to play any good stuff on the radio anymore except your show. So,
0: thank you.
1: Yeah, well, I keep hearing all these stories of, you know, heartache and things like that. And coming back from a friend tonight, I kind of realized the truth that I have never realized before. And it's starting to make me wonder if everything that I write about is actually wrong. But as she is on my mind, I'm wondering, you know, maybe if there's any answer to love and all that, maybe the only thing we can do is take a step back and quit dreaming of the fantasy of it and really focus on the it, which is probably the most successful part of it, or what we really need in our lives. Of course, that might just seem like mindless philosophy, too. I don't know.
0: Oh, no, I think that so many people, my producer Janie and I were talking this morning about how when you're young, especially, you buy into this fantasy of what you think it is supposed to be. And you miss out on so many important and life-changing and wonderful situations because you're expecting it to look like something else.
1: Right. Well, and the thing is, you know, they always talk about the things that we're most afraid of are the things we don't understand. And maybe that is true, but I think the thing that we're more afraid of is the actual success of it.
0: Okay, what's your friend's name?
1: Christine.

0: Do you have a spontaneous spirit? Are you spontaneous? Do you like to do things spur of the moment? Are you willing to be flexible? I can't spend much time around people who are not flexible. I was raised by a father who was not flexible. He could be spontaneous sometimes, but he lived within this rigid set of expectations. He had unrealistic expectations of himself and unrealistic expectations of others. And so even the simplest of things had to be done the right way, like carving a pumpkin or decorating a Christmas tree or packing to go camping. He had all these rules in his head of how things had to be done. I don't like that. I didn't like it then. I like it even less now. I hope you are a go with the flow kind of person, that you can adapt. And when life gives you lemons, you can make lemonade. I hope that you have learned not to put such high expectations on others or on situations. I know some people that can go see a play or go see the Grand Canyon or go see something fabulous, but because they had certain expectations in their mind, it didn't measure up. Life is too precious for that. Life is way too precious. Cherish this present moment and live it fully. You're listening to Delilah.
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0: what can I do for you?
1: Yes, I just wanted to dedicate a song to my boyfriend, Oleg.
0: Where are you from originally?
1: Ukraine.
0: And Oleg, I'm assuming, is too?
1: Yeah, he is.
0: Because that's not a name that's very common when people call me on this show.
1: Yeah, it's very unique.
0: And what do you want to tell him?
1: I just want to tell him that I love him so much. He's been going through a rough time. He started a new business at a very young age. He's 20.
0: What kind of business?
1: He sells fireplaces, stone fireplaces.
0: And does he build these or he just represents them?
1: Well, my dad is actually the manufacturer. He makes them and he sells them. So he's opened a store, a showroom.
0: Very cool. Very cool. Yeah. And are you going to be in the family business too?
1: Yeah, I am. I'm currently working there at the showroom.
0: And what song can I play for the one you love?
1: Well, I really want to play the most romantic Celine Dion song. I haven't chosen one yet because they're all just so beautiful, but if you can choose one for me.
0: I don't know if I can do the most romantic because, like you said, there are so many beautiful ones, but I will find something special for you.
1: Okay, thank you so much.
0: You have a great night and good luck with your business.
1: Thank you. For all

0: Have I told you lately how much I enjoy being here with you at night? I stinking love being on the air with you at night. I love taking your calls. I love prying into your business. I love finding out who's on your heart. I love finding out what makes you excited, what makes you passionate about the future, what makes you tick. I'm so glad that you are spending this time with me, and I appreciate the fact that you've got options. I know that, and that's why I wanted to say thank you. Thank you for choosing this option and letting me be a part of your evening. I'll be back with your request and your dedications coming up. You're listening to Delilah.
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0: Hi, Rachel. What can I do for you?
1: I was calling tonight because I'm on my way home to go and pick out my wedding flowers for my upcoming wedding. And I was listening to your show, and it just reminded me that years ago when my fiance and I were in high school, I was leaving for college, and he actually called your show and got on and requested a song for the two of us. And it just kind of made me think back to that time and, you know, happy memories and everything, thinking that, you know, almost 8 years ago this happened. So
0: I've been a part of your nights all this time.
1: Yeah, way back when. And, you know, very, very rarely does a guy in high school tell his brand new girlfriend, oh, I listened to Delilah. And so now, thinking back then and listening to your show and hearing people share their stories, it kind of, you know, meant that much to me. To think that, oh, I'm so nervous, I'm shaking now that I'm on the phone. Just thinking about, you know, what we have together and all the years to come.
0: So you need a song that reflects all that. Do you have one on your heart, or can I pick one for you?
1: Well, you know, a long time ago, you picked Lady in Red for us. And ever since then, every time I hear that song, I think about how he called and talked with you. And so that's always reminded me of your show and way back when, 7 years ago.
0: Okay, I'll play it for you again this evening.
1: Okay, thank you very much.
0: Bye-bye.
1: Bye.

So what are you doing tonight? 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Maybe you're out on the roads driving. Whatever you're doing, I'm glad you're spending this time with us. We're here to talk to you and to listen to you and to encourage you and to just make the night a peaceful place to be.

0: Hi, you've called the Delilah Show. Who is this?
1: This is Cheyenne. In 2011, I got divorced. In 2012, we decided to reconcile and came back. And, you know, I'm thankful for that.
0: So are you reconciled with your husband? Have you remarried? Are you working in that direction?
1: No, we're not. We're not remarried, and I don't think we're working in that direction. I just think that we're comfortable like we are.
0: So do you live together?
1: Yes, we do.
0: And you're divorced?
1: And we're divorced. We came back home together for the sake of our kids, and then we just became friends. And I know that is so hard to believe, but we got to know each other all over again.
0: So it sounds to me like you guys are still in love.
1: You know, I do love the guy.
0: So why not try to bring the passion back?
1: Maybe.
0: Girl, let me understand this. Does he have a good job? Does he work hard?
1: Yeah, he has a good job. He builds boat docks.
0: So he's got a good job. He's a hardworking man. Is he good looking?
1: He's cute.
0: And you're not stupid in love with this man?
1: I used to be. I used to be. Oh, my goodness.
0: What is keeping you from letting down that wall with him right now? Because I can hear that you love him.
1: I do, Delilah. I do. He is so good.

0: Have I mentioned that September is my favorite time of year this month? The kids going back to school and Friday night lights, football games, all the excitement of fall sports, and just the change in the atmosphere, the change in the air, the energy, the excitement, the beauty of fallen leaves. I hope you are having a wonderful September. If you've got birthdays this month like we do, I hope you are celebrating with folks that you love. Thank you for letting me be a part of your September nights. You're listening to Delilah.
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0: welcome to the Delilah Show. Who is this?
1: My name is Arden. I'm going through stage 3 breast cancer right now, and I'm going through chemo. And my boyfriend, I came home from going for my 7th chemo treatment. I came home and he had moved out.
0: What?
1: Everything. Yes.
0: That is a new low in despicable.
1: I am so upset. And he keeps calling me every day.
0: Why? Just to rub it in? Just to add salt to the wound?
1: No, he's just, and he told me he misses me and he made a mistake.
0: Wow, I am so sorry. But you know what? I believe that when we don't nurture and honor ourselves and put our needs up there, and we're always taking care of other people, that adds stress to our life and that adds illness to our life. So the fact that this person who is not a kind, good, or loving person is no longer there for you to have to caretake, that might actually help you to heal faster.
1: Yes, totally true. I have a saying, positivity comes through the front door, negativity stays out of the door.

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0: piece?
1: Yes, she does.
2: She must have a really, really good contact with the one who created her heart.
1: Oh, yeah. She just knows that she's going to be perfectly fine for she could be a police officer when she grows up.
2: Well, with that kind of bravery, she will make a wonderful police officer. How about I do this? How about I do a dedication to Katie for being brave, for all the doctors and nurses, and ask listeners to send healing thoughts that their hands would be guided, and for all the lawmakers out there that inspire your daughter.
1: That would be great.
2: All right. And how about for you too, Mom?
1: Oh, Mom's just got to go through it alone, so Mom's doing it with her.
2: Yeah, you know what? It sounds like Katie's is doing better than Mom is. Yeah.
1: Yeah.
2: I will play a great song for you. God bless.
1: Thank you so much, and have a great night.
2: All right.

Days are marching by. This year has just flown by. The holidays are coming. I hope you are having a peaceful night tonight as we watch the leaves change and the seasons change. We are here for you all night long.

0: good evening. Welcome to the Delilah Show. Who's this?
1: Melanie.
0: Melanie, what can I do for you?
1: Actually, I was wondering if you could possibly request a song for me and my husband. We've been married for the past 3 years, and we've just gone through a lot of problems, almost on the verge of divorce, and then making up, and it's just been very difficult.
0: So where are we at today? Are we making up? Are we breaking up? Or are we just in a holding pattern?
1: Holding pattern.
0: Holding pattern. So we need to get back on the other side of the makeup.
1: Yes.
0: Because the makeup is good.
1: Yes, it is.
0: The makeup is very, very good.
1: Yeah. And my husband, he's 29. I'm 24. We have a 3-year-old little boy. And, you know, it's just been really tough, really tough. We've been up and down like a roller coaster, and trying to get it together has just been, you know, the toughest of all. And we listen to your show every night, and you're so compassionate, and we wanted to call you.
0: Well, thank you. I will find a song for you too.
1: Okay,
0: and
1: great.
0: Wait, what's his name, Melanie?
1: Jason.
0: Okay, if you promise me you will take some time tonight.
1: Okay.
0: After you get the baby to bed.
1: Okay.
0: To not stress, not worry, not fuss, not talk about house payments, car payments, laundry.
1: Okay.
0: And just focus emotionally on each other.
1: Okay, we will do that.
0: Can you do that?
1: Yes, we will.
0: Are you promising me?
1: I promise.
0: Okay,
1: we'll listen tonight, all night.
0: You work on that, and I'll work on finding a really romantic song.
1: Okay, thank you so much.
0: Bye-bye.
1: Bye-bye.

0: Tonight's Delilah's Dilemma is from Brenda, who says, thanks for taking time out of your day to read my message. My husband and I have been together for 13 years. He's 10 years older than I am, and that's never bothered me until now, as we enter our 50s and 60s. We used to do things together, like going for walks, taking in a movie, going out to dinner, but we've completely stopped doing everything that held us together as a couple. On many occasions, I've tried to make him understand what's happening to our marriage, and all he can ever say is, well, I'm trying to work on it. When I try to get him to tell me what's on his mind, his response is, I don't know. We're often together 24/7 because we team drive an 18-wheeler, and all we do is argue. There are times I stay with my elderly parents, and he says he misses me. It's all lovey-dovey over text, but as soon as we're in each other's presence, we're like two raging bulls with steam coming out of our ears. I feel so lonely, so alone, so depressed and unworthy. I've been diagnosed with PTSD, anxiety, depression, and ADHD. I know this isn't helpful to our situation, but I feel like the breakdown in our marriage is a big part of our problem. Should I stay in the marriage or should I hit the road? Thank you from Brenda. Brenda, I am going to share my mother Delilah words of advice coming up next. You're listening to Delilah.
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Tonight's Delilah's Dilemma is for Brenda, married 13 years to a man who's 10 years older, and now all they do is argue. First off, Brenda, if I was with somebody 24/7, I don't care how much I love them, I would argue too. That's way too much time together. So you need to find some space in your togetherness. So that's the first thing I would say is find some space in your togetherness. The next thing I would say is, what are you arguing about? You say you're like two bulls, raging bulls. What are you arguing about? How about finding out what the core of the problem is and then addressing it? Maybe your husband doesn't love you anymore. Maybe his love has grown cold and he just wants to be alone. If that's the case, there's nothing you can do to fix that. But maybe there are core issues that you are fighting about that involve ego or control or substance abuse or jealousy or laziness or overspending or whatever. Maybe there are core issues that are eating at the fiber of your marriage and they're causing your husband and you to shut down emotionally to one another. I think a good counselor could probably help you figure out what the core issues are and then address those. So get honest, be transparent, be willing to work at it, and see what the future holds. Good luck and God bless you.

0: keeping you company all night long as summer fades into autumn. Kids are back in school. Students are back in college. You got to get up early once again. And now the days are going to get shorter. Nights are going to get longer. And music is going to be all the sweeter here on the radio. I kind of love fall for a lot of reasons. Number one, boots. I'm addicted to boots. Probably have way too many pairs of them, but I don't care. I wear them everywhere. And I love fall because I can wear my boots and leggings. I hope you are having a bootiful night. Thank you for joining me. You're listening to Delilah.
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0: Mary. Thank you for calling.
1: Hi. How you doing, Delilah?
0: I'm good. What can I do for you?
1: I was listening tonight to your show, and I was wishing I was in love. And I'm not. There's nobody right now.
0: Well, have you got family? Have you got friends that you love?
1: I'm a single mom. And so, I love my daughter.
0: There you go. There's the love of your life. Our show isn't just about romantic love. I mean, you know, that's a nice part of life, but let's be real. It's not all of life.
1: She's 14 and she's wonderful.
0: What's her name?
1: Brianna.
0: How about we find a song for you and Brianna?
1: That would be wonderful. I've been praying hard for a man in my life.
0: Well, you keep praying and I'll keep playing the songs.
1: Thank you, Delilah. I love your show.

We're always mixing it up here on the show with intriguing stories of relationships. Stories that will hopefully inspire you. Some that might puzzle you. Others that might make your heart melt with empathy. And some that you're just going to say, oh my word, Delilah, get real. They didn't just say that. All that and more.

0: Carl. Hi, this is Delilah.
1: Hey, Delilah.
0: What can I do for you?
1: I would like to dedicate a very special song to a very special lady in my life.
0: What's her name?
1: Her name is Brenda.
0: And tell me how much you love Brenda.
1: Oh, man, I tell you what, she is the most awesome treasure that God has ever placed in my life, and I just absolutely love and adore her with all my heart and soul, Delilah.
0: And what do you want to hear for her tonight?
1: I think the best and appropriate song for this amazing treasure that God has brought into my life is Amazed by Lone Star.
0: Now, you haven't defined this relationship with this lady. You said lady. You didn't say girlfriend. You didn't say fiance. You didn't say wife. You said lady.
1: Well, actually, it's more like a long-distance relationship type. And we met through a Christian singles group about, working on 2 months now. And it first started out as just a simple little email, and then started chatting, and then all of a sudden, these little chats turned into a whole lot more, and we just absolutely discovered that we've got a whole lot in common that's just so amazing.
0: So, again, you haven't told me. Are you at the girlfriend stage yet?
1: Oh, yeah. Yes, we are. We are definitely at the boyfriend-girlfriend type stage.
0: And are we hoping it'll go a step further? Are we thinking this might be who God wants you to spend your life with?
1: Definitely. We both have really talked and talked and talked, and we both believe that God definitely has set us up in a situation where we will be each other's soulmates for the rest of our life and beyond.

0: You know, it can be so hard in times of trial when you're going through difficult times to remember that there is a tomorrow and that all things will be made new again. It's easy to forget that, especially as we head into the winter months, especially as we say goodbye to summer and sunshine and the days get shorter and the nights get longer and the leaves are starting to fall. But don't lose that special spirit inside of you. Let it remain there even when the trees are starting to lose their leaves. Remind yourself that things will be made new again. We'll be back. You're listening to Delilah.
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0: Hello, you've called the Delilah Show. Who's this?
1: Hi, my name's Michelle. How are you tonight?
0: Michelle, I'm wonderful. What can I do for you?
1: First, I'd just like to say a big thank you to you. I think you always do a great job. I'm not always able to get through. And, like, just thank you for the wonderful uplifting things that you say to people. I think you're an inspiring spirit, and it's just awesome that you even exist.
0: Thank you for your sweet words. What can I do for you?
1: I just went through a tough time a while ago, and my mom was a big support for me during the time. Best friend of mine lost his father, but the father was like a real father figure to me as well. And anyway, I just was hoping that you could play a song for me. I had one in mind. Take These Broken Wings.
0: By Mr. Mister.
1: Yeah, I love that song.
0: I will play that, and I hope God takes your broken wings and helps you to fly again.
1: Thank you so much. Have a blessed evening.
0: You too. I'm sorry for your loss, honey.

0: know on this show, we talk about a lot of things. We talk about love, life, families, children, adoption. We talk about dreams. We talk about legendary love stories. We talk about our kids and our friends' kids. I want to be a safe place to come. I want this show to be a safe place for you to come at night, where you can dream your wildest dreams, and then you can put feet to those dreams. It's one thing to dream of being a singer, producer, entertainer. It's one thing to dream of being a writer or a painter. It's another thing to do the hard work of doing it. So I'm here to encourage the dreams, but more importantly, I am here to help you to find the courage and the strength to just do it. Just get off your behind and do it. Start writing. Put your pen on a piece of paper or sit down at a computer and start typing and share those stories with the world that are inside your heart and your mind. Start painting. Find an easel. Find a canvas. If you can't afford a canvas, find a piece of paper. If you can't afford to buy paints, then go to a thrift store and buy some colored pencils for 99 cents and start drawing, start sketching, start creating, start knitting or crocheting. And then take that wonderfulness, that wonderful thing, that wonderfulness that you've created and give it away. Give it to somebody that it will touch their heart in a profound way. Something to think about on this night. Thank you for joining me. You're listening to The Lane.
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0: Hi, you've called the Delilah Show. Who's this?
1: This is Gary Brown. Oh my God, I cannot believe I'm speaking to Delilah.
0: Hello, Gary Brown. I can't believe I'm speaking to Gary Brown.
1: Oh my goodness. Oh, you're like the greatest. I mean, I tell you, I mean, I've tried for days and I told my wife I will not give up. And I keep trying to try. I cannot believe I'm talking to Delilah.
0: Now that you're here, now that you didn't give up, what can I do for you?
1: Oh, I just want to dedicate a song to my wife. I mean, she's everything. She's my rock, my foundation. I mean, other than my Lord Jesus Christ, my wife is, she's just there. She's been there for me, I mean, through all my ups and my downs and my good, my bads, my happy, my sad. She's just everything. And I just don't know. I can't see life without her, you know.
0: Well, let's pray you never have to see life without her.
1: Okay. I thank you so much. And Delilah, it's an honor and a pleasure to be able to speak with you over the phone. I just feel privileged to be able to just get through and speak to you, you know.
0: Oh, thank you. You have a great night.
1: You too. Thank you.

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And then I want you to turn around and take that encouragement and share it with someone else. Be a bright light. Be a light of hope, a light of joy in the lives of others.

0: Karen. 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
1: I wanted to see if you could play a special song for me, Delilah. I've been going through a few little low sorts lately. I've got two teenage children that are going through adolescence, and they're just...
2: driving mom nuts.
1: Yes.
2: Breaking your heart. You don't understand how they went from such little angels a few years ago to such hard-headed monsters today.
1: I know, but I was them once. And
2: yeah.
1: I called my mom not too long ago and apologized to her for everything I did to her. And I told my kids they'd call me someday when they're older and apologize to me. But
2: right now, they are so far from that reality.
1: No, and my daughter just informed me today she's moving out, and so I'm just...
2: How old is she?
1: She's 19.
2: Oh, well, I moved out a lot younger than that, so...
1: I know. I know they love me.
2: Yeah, they do, but right now, they don't like you very much.
1: No, they don't.
2: And that's
1: they
2: okay.
1: Don't.
0: The best things we can give our children are our roots and wings.
1: Yeah.
0: And if you've given them a strong foundation of love, even though right now they're being hard heads, those roots are going to keep them close to your heart forever.
1: I know. A lot of people tell me that I'm a great mom and that I did things to my kids that no one ever would have done. I mean, left them with memories when they finally get past this adolescence that they will look back and go, oh my God. But right now,
2: we just have to live through it.
1: Yes.
0: Well, you'll make it through, and you'll come out on the other side, and so will they.
1: I know.
0: And I'll be here to rejoice with you when you get that phone call and your daughter goes, Mom, I'm so wicked sorry.
1: It just seems like it's so far away, but I know it's not.

0: the temperatures begin to drop, as the days grow shorter, the sun is coming up later in the morning. I have a friend who doesn't sleep. She sleeps, but she's kind of a babby. She goes to bed about 8:30 or 9 o'clock, and then she gets up at 3 or 4 in the morning. And she said it's dark now until later in the morning. It's that transitional time between the warmth of summer and the cool of autumn. That transition can evoke feelings of change, can bring about a feeling of reflection, a feeling of gratitude. I hope you are having a grateful night. I am grateful for you. I truly am. If not for you, my listeners, over all these years, I would have had to have gotten a real job. I don't know what that would look like, because I don't know how to do anything real. Like, I don't know how to use computers. I don't know how to add numbers up. I don't know what I would do if I had to get a real job. So thank you for making my life so good that I get to be here talking to you every night. You're listening to A Very Grateful Delilah.
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15: Part of the Beast is the must-see adventure of the year. 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
19: A voice for a forgotten child today. That's pointhope.org.

0: Hi, Patty. Thank you for being here. What can I do for you tonight?
1: Well, you know what? I'll be married 35 years next month, and my husband has been so good to me and my children. I just feel like I've been totally blessed. You know, when I look around and I see all this horrible stuff going on in our world, and I look at my little life with my little family and my grandchildren and my granddaughter in the warming bun, I just feel like...
0: Got a little bun in the oven there.
1: Yeah, she is.
0: When is she due?
1: She's due around my anniversary. And so I'm just really excited about just feeling the love, you know, from my family. And I look at other people and I see how much they're not getting that kind of love. And, you know, their families are split apart and things. And I feel like I'm truly blessed.
0: You are indeed blessed.
1: And you know what, Delilah? Every day I look at my children, and both of my children are drug-free. They're strong. They have great jobs. They're raising beautiful children. And my daughter's just that's my baby, and she's pregnant now. My little Autumn is pregnant. And so she's giving me my first granddaughter, and I feel like the Crawford women are always going to be together.
0: You are indeed blessed.
1: So,
0: you know, I didn't know how much my mom loved me until I got pregnant.
1: Oh.
0: And then all of a sudden it all made sense.
1: Yeah. And when you hatch your little babies and they're following behind you and you're feeling like your hair is falling out because you're pulling it out, and there's grandma, you know, and that's what I felt I want to be. I want to be the greatest grandma there is.
0: Well, you give them love. Thank you for calling, honey. God bless you.
1: God bless you, too.
0: Bye-bye.
1: Bye-bye.

0: In this crazy world in which we live, and it is getting crazier by the minute, in this crazy world, you gotta have something to believe in. If you don't have a mustard seed of faith, you're gonna lose your mind. There's just too much insanity going on. You can't even watch the news for 10 minutes. If I didn't have my faith to keep me grounded, oh my goodness. Tonight, I hope you've got something to believe in, someone to believe in. And I hope this show helps deepen those beliefs and encourages you to reach out in love. You're listening to The Line.
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0: Hi, good evening. Welcome to the Delilah Show. Who's this?
1: Johnny. Yeah, I've been trying to reach you. I've got sort of a dedication, sort of a question. I've known my best friend since we were like 10. We thought about hooking up for a while and then decided it was best that we didn't. Mostly I was just scared of losing her as a friend. And I went and joined the Army for the past 6 years. And you know, it kind of hurts. You know, I kind of let go of something that could have been. But
0: so you're hanging out with the family. You're hanging out with her. You're realizing that you're in love with her. So why don't you tell her that?
1: Because she's married.
0: Oh, that's why you can't tell her that.
1: You know, several times her and her little sister told me how she's not happy, but...
0: But she's married.
1: You can't be the reason that she's not...
0: Yeah.
1: I don't want to be the way out or the rebound.
0: All right, let me find a good song for you, honey. Thank you for calling.

you're going through a difficult time, count the stars, count the blessings. Take notice of the gifts in your life. And whatever it is you're going through is not going to go away, but you will have the strength to get through it.

0: Marcus, hi. Welcome to the Delilah Show. Who is on your heart tonight?
1: Well, actually, it's a friend of mine. And as I've been traveling back and forth, I keep listening to your show because it tends to be the only thing on that's really interesting. They can't seem to play any good stuff on the radio anymore except your show. So,
0: thank you.
1: Yeah, well, I keep hearing all these stories of, you know, heartache and things like that. And coming back from a friend tonight, I kind of realized the truth that I have never realized before. And it's starting to make me wonder if everything that I write about is actually wrong. But as she is on my mind, I'm wondering, you know, maybe if there's any answer to love and all that, maybe the only thing we can do is take a step back and quit dreaming of the fantasy of it and really focus on the it, which is probably the most successful part of it, or what we really need in our lives. Of course, that might just seem like mindless philosophy, too. I don't know.
0: Oh, no. I think that so many people, my producer Janie and I were talking this morning about how when you're young, especially, you buy into this fantasy of what you think it is supposed to be. And you miss out on so many important and life-changing and wonderful situations because you're expecting it to look like something else.
1: Right. Well, and the thing is, you know, they always talk about the things that we're most afraid of are the things we don't understand. And maybe that is true, but I think the things that we're more afraid of is the actual success of it.
0: Okay, what's your friend's name?
1: Christine.

0: Do you have a spontaneous spirit? Are you spontaneous? Do you like to do things spur of the moment? Are you willing to be flexible? I can't spend much time around people who are not flexible. I was raised by a father who was not flexible. He could be spontaneous sometimes, but he lived within this rigid set of expectations. He had unrealistic expectations of himself and unrealistic expectations of others. And so even the simplest of things had to be done the right way, like carving a pumpkin or decorating a Christmas tree or packing to go camping. He had all these rules in his head of how things had to be done. I don't like that. I didn't like it then. I like it even less now. I hope you are a go with the flow kind of person, that you can adapt. And when life gives you lemons, you can make lemonade. I hope that you have learned not to put such high expectations on others or on situations. I know some people that can go see a play or go see the Grand Canyon or go see something fabulous, but because they had certain expectations in their mind, it didn't measure up. Life is too precious for that. Life is way too precious. Cherish this present moment and live it fully. You're listening to The Lunch.
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0: what can I do for you?
1: Yes, I just wanted to dedicate a song to my boyfriend, Oleg.
0: Where are you from originally?
1: Ukraine.
0: And Oleg, I'm assuming, is too?
1: Yeah, he is.
0: Because that's not a name that's very common when people call me on this show.
1: Yeah, it's very unique.
0: And what do you want to tell him?
1: I just want to tell him that I love him so much. He's been going through a rough time. He started a new business at a very young age. He's 20.
0: What kind of business?
1: He sells fireplaces, stone fireplaces.
0: And does he build these or he just represents them?
1: Well, my dad is actually the manufacturer. He makes them and he sells them. So he's opened a store, a showroom.
0: Very cool. Very cool. Yeah. Now, are you going to be in the family business too?
1: Yeah, I am. I'm currently working there at the showroom.
0: And what song can I play for the one you love?
1: Well, I really want to play the most romantic Celine Dion song. I haven't chosen one yet because they're all just so beautiful. But if you can choose one for me.
0: I don't know if I can do the most romantic because, like you said, there are so many beautiful ones. But I will find something special for you.
1: Okay, thank you so much.
0: You have a great night and good luck with your business.
1: Thank you. For

0: told you lately how much I enjoy being here with you at night. I stinking love being on the air with you at night. I love taking your calls. I love prying into your business. I love finding out who's on your heart. I love finding out what makes you excited, what makes you passionate about the future, what makes you tick. I'm so glad that you are spending this time with me, and I appreciate the fact that you've got options. I know that, and that's why I wanted to say thank you. Thank you for choosing this option and letting me be a part of your evening. I'll be back with your request and your dedications coming up. 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

0: Hi, Rachel. What can I do for you?
1: I was calling tonight because I'm on my way home to go and pick out my wedding flowers for my upcoming wedding. And I was listening to your show, and it just reminded me that years ago when my fiance and I were in high school, I was leaving for college, and he actually called your show and got on and requested a song for the two of us. And it just kind of made me think back to that time and, you know, happy memories and everything, thinking that, you know, almost 8 years ago this happened. So
0: I've been a part of your nights all this time.
1: Yeah, way back when. And, you know, very, very rarely does a guy in high school tell his brand new girlfriend, oh, I listened to Delilah. And so now, thinking back then and listening to your show and hearing people share their stories, it kind of, you know, meant that much to me to think that, oh, I'm so nervous, I'm shaking now that I'm on the phone. Just thinking about, you know, what we have together and all the years to come.
0: So you need a song that reflects all that. Do you have one on your heart, or can I pick one for you?
1: Well, you know, a long time ago, you picked Lady in Red for us. And ever since then, every time I hear that song, I think about how he called and talked with you. And so that's always reminded me of your show and way back when, 7 years ago.
0: Okay, I'll play it for you again this evening.
1: Okay, thank you very much.
0: Bye-bye.
1: Bye.

0: you've called the Delilah Show. Who is this?
1: This is Cheyenne. In 2011, I got divorced. And 2012, we decided to reconcile and came back. And, you know, I'm thankful for that.
0: So are you reconciled with your husband? Have you remarried? Are you working in that direction?
1: No, we're not. We're not remarried, and I don't think we're working in that direction. I just think that we're comfortable like we are.
0: So do you live together?
1: Yes, we do.
0: And you're divorced?
1: And we're divorced. We came back home together for the sake of our kids, and then we just became friends. And I know that is so hard to believe, but we got to know each other all over again.
0: So it sounds to me like you guys are still in love.
1: You know, I do love the guy.
0: So why not try to bring the passion back?
1: Maybe.
0: Girl, let me understand this. Does he have a good job? Does he work hard?
1: Yeah, he has a good job. He builds boat docks.
0: So he's got a good job. He's a hardworking man. Is he good looking?
1: He's cute.
0: And you're not stupid in love with this man?
1: I used to be. I used to be. Oh, my goodness.
0: What is keeping you from letting down that wall with him right now? Because I can hear that you love him.
1: I do, Delilah. I do. He is so good.

0: Have I mentioned that September is my favorite time of year this month? The kids going back to school and Friday night lights, football games, all the excitement of fall sports, and just the change in the atmosphere, the change in the air, the energy, the excitement, the beauty of fallen leaves. I hope you are having a wonderful September. If you've got birthdays this month like we do, I hope you are celebrating with folks that you love. Thank you for letting me be a part of your September nights. You're listening to The Lilac.
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0: welcome to the Delilah Show. Who is this?
1: My name is Arden. I'm going through stage 3 breast cancer right now, and I'm going through chemo, and my boyfriend, I came home from going for my 7th chemo treatment. I came home and he had moved out.
0: What?
1: Everything. Yes.
0: That is a new low in despicable.
1: I am so upset. And he keeps calling me every day.
0: Why? Just to rub it in? Just to add salt to the wound?
1: No. He's just, and he told me he misses me and he made a mistake.
0: Wow. I am so sorry. But you know what? I believe that when we don't nurture and honor ourselves and put our needs up there, and we're always taking care of other people, that adds stress to our life and that adds illness to our life. So the fact that this person who is not a kind, good, or loving person is no longer there for you to have to caretake, that might actually help you to heal faster.
1: Yes, totally true. I have a saying, positivity comes through the front door, negativity stays out of the door.

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0: Hi, good evening. You've called Delilah. Who is this?
1: This is Tabitha.
0: Hi, Tabitha. What can I do for you?
1: I would actually like you to play a song for my daughter.
0: What's your daughter's name?
1: Katie.
0: And what do you want to tell Katie?
1: I just want to tell her that she is such a big inspiration in my life because she is going to be going through heart surgery in a couple of weeks. And she doesn't cry about it, and she's so strong. She knows what's going to happen and everything.
0: How old is Katie?
1: She's 12.
0: Wow.
1: Yeah.
0: And she's got perfect peace?
1: Yes, she does.
0: She must have a really, really good contact with the one who created her heart.
1: Oh, yeah. She just knows that she's going to be perfectly fine, for she could be a police officer when she grows up.
0: Well, with that kind of bravery, she will make a wonderful police officer. How about I do this? How about I do a dedication to Katie for being brave, for all the doctors and nurses, and ask listeners to send healing thoughts that their hands would be guided, and for all the lawmakers out there that inspire your daughter?
1: That would be great.
0: All right. And how about for you too, Mom?
1: Oh, Mom's just got to go through it alone, so Mom's doing it with her.
0: Yeah, you know what? It sounds like Katie's is doing better than mom is. Yeah.
1: Yeah.
0: I will play a great song for you. God bless.
1: Thank you so much, and have a great night.
0: All right.

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As the days grow shorter, the nights grow longer, the leaves are turning, and the kids are back in school. I hope you had a wonderful weekend, and I'm glad that you are here to share this Monday night.

0: Hi, Delilah. I was wondering if you would play a song for my wife, Shelly. We have four children, and she is the most amazing woman I have ever seen in my life. And I wanted to know if you would do that talented thing you do and play a song that just fits for her.
1: Well, tell me what's so amazing about Shelly.
0: What's so amazing about her?
1: Why does she make you grin to this day? First off, how many years have you been together?
0: We have been together for 5 years.
1: 5 years, four kids.
0: Yeah.
1: Steve.
0: Yeah.
1: Is your wife still standing?
0: She's still standing.
1: Then she's amazing.
0: Can you believe it? She has this thing about her, and through it all, she remains the same beautiful person. She's a stay-at-home mom. She raises four children, which you know is a full-time job alone. She takes care of the four children. She does a fantastic job of it. She's a full-time college student. Full-time, not part-time. Full-time college student who gets good grades and takes care of this house. You've never seen a cleaner house, and you've never seen more disciplined children.
1: So basically, your wife is exhausted all the time.
0: She's exhausted all the
1: time. If she's keeping up with four kids and keeping up with the housework and going to school, she's sacrificing something, which has to be sleep.
0: It is sleep. It's got to be. There's nothing else. She's not missing a thing. That's all she sacrifices is her sleep.
1: And probably a little sanity along the way.
0: Probably a little sanity.
1: So are you at least following up here, Steve, with the back rubs and the foot rubs as she does the supermom stuff?
0: Oh, yes.
1: Oh,
0: yeah.
1: I try
0: my best.
1: Because a little back rub, a little foot rub will go a long way when you're stressed.
0: A long way. Uh-huh. I know it well.
1: Well, you just keep taking good care and loving her with all your heart, and I will find a song for your family tonight.
0: Okay. I thank you, Delilah.

0: The Tunnel to Towers Foundation is this evening's Delilah Dilemma sponsor. Born on America's darkest day of September 11th, the Tunnel to Towers Foundation has helped America's heroes ever since. Heroes like United States Army Sergeant Mario Nelson, who volunteered at Ground Zero after 9/11. He later enlisted and was deployed to Iraq and made the ultimate sacrifice. 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Tunnel to Towers honored his sacrifice by providing the Nelson family with a mortgage-free home. 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Tegan writes, I'm a 23-year-old mother of two beautiful and amazing girls. I recently married my high school sweetheart, who is the father of my children. We've been together for 6 years and have been married for 3 months. He lives with his parents. I live with mine. He's enlisted in the Army and now he's ready to call this marriage quits. We got into a fight and I got physical and hit him. He can't get it out of his head. We've broken up 2 other times because of his doubts about me, and this is the 3rd time he has had doubts about our relationship. I'm currently going to see a therapist, getting into anger management. I want so much for our relationship to work. I'm trying everything. I've started my antidepressants again. I'm changing my attitude. I love this man so much and I want to keep him in my life. I just don't know what to do anymore. I believe his mind is set on divorce, but I want to fight. I believe she says, I want to fight for my marriage, but she writes, I want to fight. I want to keep my family together. Only thing is, I'm wearing myself thin trying to keep this together. Any advice would be helpful from Tegan. Tegan, I will share my very honest advice with you coming up next.
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19: 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See you there. Yeah.

We hear about husbands abusing their wives all the time, but rarely do we hear the flip side. And being somebody who has an anger management problem myself and who has been physical on more than one occasion, it's not really something you go around talking about. So, Tegan, I'm proud of you for being honest. I would not have been that honest, and I have been in your shoes. So I applaud you for that. Now, what I'm going to tell you goes contrary to what you want to hear. I'm going to tell you to stop trying to fix your marriage and try to fix you. If the reason you are going to therapy and going to anger management is to save your marriage, that's the wrong reason. Only God can save a marriage. And if it's going to be saved, it'll be saved by His power, not by yours. So let go of the need to control the outcome. Let go and let God. All you have to do is open your hands, Tegan, and say, God, I place my family, my marriage, my husband in your hands, and I'm just going to work on me right now. I'm going to get to the bottom of this pain and this frustration and this rage that wells up inside me that I can't control. And when that is healed, then perhaps your marriage can be healed. But you saying to your husband, I'm changing, don't divorce me, don't leave me, I'm changing, I'm getting help, is not going to save your marriage. It's going to push him further away. So put your husband in God's hands and leave him there. And put yourself in God's hands and say, help me to fix this. Help me to figure out what is broken in my soul that I have this rage boiling under the surface. All right?

0: Welcome aboard. Welcome to your last day of summer, official last day of summer. Felt like fall once the kids went back to school to me, even though it was like 80 degrees out yesterday where I was at. Tomorrow, the official first day of autumn, which means break out the boots, bring out the boots. I can't wait to break out the boots, my long boots, my black boots, my brown boots, my cowboy boots. I love boot season. I love wearing vest, down vest, black vest, red vest, orange vest. I wear vest all fall and winter long. I love pumpkins, pumpkin decoration, pumpkin spice, pumpkin everything. I love autumn. I hate the shorter days, though. Not gonna lie, hate the shorter days. Thank you for being here with us tonight. I'm going to be here to take your calls all night long. You're listening to Delilah.
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0: Hi, Ray. What can I do for you?
1: Yeah, I just want to know if you would play a song for me and my wife. We've been married for 34 years, and I'm still madly in love with her.
0: Really?
1: Yeah. I've got 3 kids and 5 grandkids.
0: Ray, what's your bride's name?
1: Jane.
0: And after 34 years, she's still the one.
1: She's still the one.
0: Is she there with you tonight?
1: Yes, she is.
0: All right, you go kiss her face, and I'll play a song for you.
1: I appreciate it, Delilah.

am here to celebrate birthdays with you, anniversaries with you. I had a couple call me last night who are celebrating a 20-year anniversary and over a year of being cancer-free. What are you celebrating? Call me and tell me, and I will find a special song for you and the ones you love.